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0: 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If you're not following already, follow me on all socials at DJ Caution 856. So one more time, follow me on all socials at DJ Caution 856. One time. The station page, R&B Philly. I still got some more time left. Don't touch the dial. We're going nowhere, man. I'll be back on the flip side. Yep.
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1: 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You know who runs the city. It's DJ Greg Nitty on 100.3. It's Memorial Day weekend. DJ Greg Nitty in the mix. 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

0: fought her. I told my ex for me, relationships are no-no.
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0: St. Harrison right here on 100.3 Philly's R&B station. DNA on the check-in. Yo, you know who's being bad? These damn kids. And SEPTA is tired of it, okay? They're launching what we call a student fare compliance initiative to combat fare evasion. What that means is these kids are not paying to get on the bus. The cards are already free, but SEPTA is now noted they have lost $11 million because the kids are not tapping their free fare cards when they get on the bus. So this new pilot program is aiming to catch these children without criminalizing them. So if you have a son or a daughter that is getting on the bus and not swiping, it's not looking good because they could ultimately start saying these kids got to pay that tab just like everybody else that rides this bus. Gas is already high, so I know Uber's is going up. Let's just stick to the script, man. It's not that hard, but get the full story on the website at rnbphilly.com. I'm on the other side with more vibes. Mary J. Blige, Chris Brown, and Mystical. It's all on deck right here on 100.3 Philly's R&B.
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8: Spirit Airlines is in advanced talks to secure a loan of as much as $500 million from the Trump administration. 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
9: Mm-hmm. 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Mm-hmm.
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0: Mystical got you shaking them hips right here on 100.3 Philly's R&B station. DNA on a check. And you know where else you can be shaking them hips? On the One Voyage going down 25 years. Hosted by Ricky Smiley. It is going down Monday, October 26th through Sunday, November 1st. You do not want to miss that. T.I., Keith Sweat, DJ Kid Capri, Rick Ross, D.L. Hughley. The list goes on. You do not want to miss that, man. Hit the website right now at rmbphilly.com. Book your cabin today because they are selling fast, all right? Go do that. I'm right back on the other side with more vibes. I'm going to put you to bed with Jay Holiday. I got some Beyonce, Mariah the Scientist, and Jeremiah all on deck right here on 1.3 Philly's R&B.
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12: You need to get out this depression. The accident happened. 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It's over with. 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But you got to make the call. 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

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DNA, keep the vibes moving, man. If you got something you want to listen to, hit me up on the gram at R&B Philly at 96DNA. Let me know what to play. We got some exclusive plans for you happening this weekend. Just hold on tight. We're talking about it after Raphael Saadiq right now. It's Wayne Wonder.

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0: 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DNA on the check-in, yo. If you don't have anything going on this weekend, Roots Picnic is around the corner. 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Go do that. And I'm right back on the other side with more vibes. 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
0: And Erykah Badu. 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

0: Victoria Monet right here on 100.3 Philly's R&B station. DNA on the check-in. Yo, let me tell you why Philadelphia is the ultimate city in America. Because we just got voted the best NFL city of 2026 by USA Today. Yes, give us a round of applause. But we kind of already knew that, though. Come on, man. This is the city of brotherly love, all right? Sisterly affection. You know what I'm saying? We got the most loyal fans in America. We got the best tailgate. You ever been to a tailgate? Lit. Cheesesteaks whopping, okay? And then on top of that, we sing a song every time an Eagle score a touchdown. It don't get no better than that. But y'all know who did make the list? The Dallas Cowgirls. How are they on the list? I don't know. But I want you to go to rnbphilly.com and find out where they land. I'm right back on the other side. More vibes, 100.3 Philly's R&B.
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16: You need to get out this depression. 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

0: The reality star who sold the pictures of the Olsen Twins. You see, he did that.
1: Spencer Pratt did?
0: Yep, Spencer Pratt.
1: I just remember him from The Hills, and I remember he was always drunk.
0: Well, then, if he's always drunk, he should be the FBI director. We got a blind FBI director. We got Ebola and hantavirus coming. It's like, God is trying to tell. You know when plagues keep popping up when you in office?
1: Yeah.
0: God is trying to tell.
1: Moses had to keep on.
2: Oh, he's showing you something.
1: Let go. Yeah. There's a lot going on in the world.
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7: I know you're gonna dig this.
0: Every dude who does a dangerous job is a woman telling him if he ain't bringing no money home, he ain't worth a damn. Yeah. Like, I remember reading about these tiger widows in India. They were all widows because the men in that village would all go out and gather food and hunt. And tigers knew. And they got to hunt these men. And all the men knew, you know, if you go out, it's a good chance one of y'all ain't coming back. But eventually, they all got killed. And those dudes would rather get killed than be home with a woman saying, you ain't gonna bring no money home. Because a tiger might growl, but a woman gonna talk. So you gonna be out there, boy.
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9: 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The accident happened, it's nothing you could do about it. It happened, it's over with. Now you just gotta recover. But you gotta make the call. You gotta call the dog. Let the dog go get him. Let the dog go fight him. Every day, I'm sitting here crying.

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2: Every dude who does a dangerous job is a woman telling him if he ain't bringing no money home, he ain't worth a damn. Mm. Like, I remember reading about these tiger widows in India. They were all widows because the men in that village would all go out and gather food and hunt. And tigers knew. And they got to hunt these men. And all the men knew, you know, if you go out, it's a good chance one of y'all ain't coming back. But eventually, they all got killed. And those dudes would rather get killed than be home with a woman saying, you ain't gonna bring no money home. Because a tiger might growl, but a woman gonna talk. So you gonna be out there, boy.
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10: You need to get out this depression. The accident happened. It's nothing you could do about it. 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You got to call the dog. Let the dog go get him. Let the dog go bite him. Every day, sitting here crying.

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5: 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Mm. Like, I remember reading about these tiger widows in India. They were all widows because the men in that village would all go out and gather food and hunt. And tigers knew. And they got to hunting these men. And all the men knew, you know, if you go out, it's a good chance one of y'all ain't coming back. But eventually, they all got killed. And those dudes would rather get killed than be home with a woman saying, you ain't gonna bring no money home. Because a tiger might growl, but a woman gonna talk. So you gonna be out there, boy.
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4: 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It comes from Germany. It's a special kind of collagen. They've got studies from Harvard, Tufts, studies from all over the world. You won't even believe what this stuff can do because it actually does something that most people didn't even realize was possible. And that is regenerating and regrowing joint cartilage. We actually call it the four R's: regenerating, revitalizing, restoring, regrowing. This can actually retread your joints. It's like a retread on old tires. We're going to tell you how it works. We're going to tell you why it's different. We're going to explain the technology behind it. We're going to get into the studies. We're going to get into what exactly it can do for you and your comfort and your mobility and in just helping you live a more fuller, more vigorous and comfortable life. This is a supplement that I like to say there are thousands of joint supplements on the market, but there's only one Joint Gel because this is the one that we've seen that has the science and the technology to do what we're telling you it can do, namely regrow joint cartilage. Neil, why don't I hand it over to you? Why is regrowing and regenerating joint cartilage such an epic story?
5: Well, you know, I mean, just listen to what you're saying, Jay. If we were having this conversation 4 or 5 years ago, you'd say, no. That's not possible. You
4: right.
5: can't regenerate cartilage. Well, maybe in a 20-year-old, but we're talking about folks 50-plusers, 50s, 60s. Can you actually get their cartilage cells to kind of reboot, to kind of reset and start generating cartilage faster?
4: Right.
5: Is that even possible? Well, the answer is yes. And these amazing bioactive collagen peptides that we use in our joint gel product do just that. They literally signal, they dock at a cell called the chondrocyte, which is our cartilage making cell. There's only one type of cell that can make cartilage. It's called a chondrocyte. They dock at the chondrocyte like a lock and key, and they signal to the chondrocyte to actually start producing more cartilage faster. It's like putting the factory on 24/7. You just go make more cartilage.
4: Yeah, there's nothing else really like this. It's funny, you know, Neil, we run a lot of ads, as you know, on Facebook. And so people write their comments, they give feedback, they ask questions. And the common theme with these questions is, my doctor said you can't regrow joint cartilage. I heard that you can't get back joint cartilage once it's gone. Everyone is skeptical, but we have before and after photos, Neil, and we're looking at them right now. I know we're on radio, so obviously the audience can't see it, but let me try to illustrate as best as I can what I'm looking at here. There are two sets of before and afters. Both are MRI photos. The first set...
5: You should introduce that this study, now I know what you're talking about, this study was done at Tufts University Medical Center in conjunction with Harvard University. So this is the creme de la creme that you're about to discuss here.
4: Yeah, this is an MRI photo that looks at joints after a period of time, several weeks, 6 months, and then at 48 weeks, so almost a year. Remember, regrowing joint cartilage, it is a slow process, unfortunately. It's sort of like growing hair.
5: Right.
4: If you were bald and you wanted to regrow your hair, if you could, you know, you can't do it in 2 weeks. It takes time. But these MRI before and afters are absolutely unbelievable, because what you can see is the thickening and sharpness in the cartilage itself, in the knee joint. They also did a study prior to the
5: Wait, JJ, I want to just jump in here with this. So
4: sure.
5: In these studies, the red, right, because we're looking at red and yellow and green.
4: The colors,
5: red, yes. In these knee joint MRIs indicates cartilage degradation. The cartilage is actually pitting, breaking down. And in the placebo group, you can plainly see the cartilage going from more green and yellow to actually more red, because this was over the span of nearly a year. And we know this is the normal process. Cartilage in older folks, these folks were in their 50s and 60s, degrades. But now let's go to the bioactive collagen peptide group. And you can see there's some yellow and red and green, but then at 24 weeks, oh, so much more green. And this is indicative of creating new healthy cartilage. At 48 weeks, you cannot see any red on the picture. You have green, fresh, glassy, cushiony cartilage. Trust me, the picture on the bottom right that's all green after 48 weeks with these bioactive collagen peptides, that's a much happier, healthier, more comfortable knee. That person can get in and out of a chair easier, play sports easier, play golf and tennis. That's a happy knee.
4: No, it really is unbelievable. And you mentioned older people, and you know, most of our customers, as you might guess, are 55 and older. But they've done studies on younger people too. They actually have two studies on athletes, like college age athletes. These are kids that just, you know, work hard, and the overuse issue causes inflammation and pain and discomfort. And they've given these bioactive collagen peptides, the main active ingredient in our joint gel product, to these kids. And the results are absolutely fantastic. In one study, 40% of them achieved full pain reduction in only, I think it was maybe 12 weeks.
5: Jay, is that the University of Freiburg study?
4: Yeah, exactly. And that was 160 subjects. That's a big study.
5: Yeah, Neil, and also, you know, after using the these bioactive collagen peptides that are in our joint gel, they needed less ice packs after the workouts. These are like serious athletes, runners, swimmers. They needed less physical therapy. They didn't need that stuff because they were feeling so much better with these bioactive collagen peptides.
4: Right. And, you know, so we were talking about like full resolution in a good portion of the subjects in about 12 weeks, but people were seeing results in as little as 3 weeks with pain, stiffness, physical function. Again, these are people who are overusing their joints, and they were experiencing after taking this ingredient less pain during activity when they were still working out through their pain. And that's important for an athlete. It's important for all of us. If we're in pain, we still need to do things. So this is a technology that is helping, in a sense, to put out the fire. Within a few weeks, you can start to see benefits in terms of comfort and mobility and so on. But over time, it's rebuilding the foundation. And I have to tell you, there are a lot of joint supplements out there on the market, thousands of them. But this can rebuild this foundation that I'm talking about, because it can literally help regenerate, revitalize, restore, and regrow joint cartilage. This is something like a retread on old tires, and it's absolutely a tremendous breakthrough. You've probably never heard of a supplement being able to do anything like this before.
5: All right, so Jay, at this point, I'm telling a patient, right? This happens all the time. I'm telling a patient about this, and they're like, "Doc, how can you regenerate cartilage? I don't know anything about this. That there's no way to do it." And when I explain to them, well, first of all, your doctor doesn't know about this. This is new, cutting edge. This is flipping the joint health arena on its head, on its 100%. Ear.
4: Oh, man, it really is.
5: Breakthrough. This is blowing the roof off joint health products. And this is the way it works. Our very special, very cutting edge bioactive collagen peptides, you're going to swallow them. This is a powder. It's a delicious cherry berry powder. But the point is, you're going to drink this. You're going to love it. And what happens is these bioactive collagen peptides are absorbed very rapidly. 99% of them will be absorbed in 24 hours. So it's getting in. It's getting absorbed. Now, get this. 90% of what's absorbed will be broken down into amino acids and dipeptides, and they happen to be the perfect kind of food for cartilage. So they'll be brought to your knee joint, your hip joint, your neck, your back, and they will feed the cartilage. They'll be utilized as ground substance to make new cartilage. But this is the magic right here. I'm about to tell you the magic of joint gel. 10% of these bioactive collagen peptides, which are the perfect molecular size and weight, approximately 3 kilodaltons, will get absorbed across your intestinal barrier, get taken directly to the cartilage, to the chondrocyte, which is our cartilage-making cell. It's the only cell that can make cartilage, and there it will dock on the cartilage, on this chondrocyte surface. It'll dock there, and like a lock and key, it'll turn a switch, and now the cartilage cell, this chondrocyte, will ramp up its DNA and RNA and start producing more cushiony, glassy joint cartilage. It's like you're on an ice skating rink, right? And people have been skating too long, and the surface is all pitted. That's what your cartilage gets like as you get older. Then the Zamboni guy comes around, puts some fresh water and freezes it up, and you got this glassy, shiny ice skating rink. This is what it's doing inside your knee, inside your hip. And it's turning this cartilage cell up and on, and you start making more cartilage like you did, say, 20 years ago, and you feel the difference. You may feel it in 3 or 4 weeks.
4: Well, you know, thanks for all the boring science, Neil. What people really need to know, this helps regrow and regenerate joint cartilage in a way that really nothing else out there can. This is for real. This is a clinically studied technology. There are multiple human studies. We've got the before and after MRIs. You can literally see the changes over time. This is very revolutionary. I can't even overstate just how revolutionary this is. There are thousands of joint supplements out there. We sell many of them. Most of these joint supplements are about comfort or about maintaining and sustaining existing joint cartilage. 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I'm going to give out that number again a little bit later on in the show. But Neil, before we jump back into...
5: Jay, wait a second. Can I just stop you for a second? Because, you know, you asked me, what was it, a couple of days ago, could I... do a joint gel show with you. And I said, sure. And you didn't tell me any of this stuff. So like, that's an amazing deal. I didn't even know that. And I didn't know you were going to give away this essential immunity, which now that I'm thinking about it, makes so much sense because, you know, vitamin C is so critical for the immune system, but also for the creation of collagen. And collagen is what we're talking about here when we're talking about joint matrix and cartilage and skin cells and
4: yep.
5: all kinds of stuff. So this is really the perfect free gift that you're throwing in.
4: Yeah, for $10, what a deal. And you're right. You know, Jan couldn't be here today to join us. He was supposed to be here, but we had talked about it before the show. Hey, let's give away a bonus gift like we almost always do when we do these shows. And the vitamin C and D combo, again, we call it our essential immunity, and most people probably take it for supporting their immune system. But you're right. Vitamin C is absolutely critical for collagen generation. And if you are low on vitamin C, that's not optimal when it comes to making cartilage. And the idea behind Joint Gel is to do just that, to make cartilage, to grow cartilage, and as we're about to get into, to maintain cartilage. So with that said, Neil, we need to talk about the second ingredient in Joint Gel called MSM. MSM has been on the market for many years. It's one of the more popular joint support ingredients out there. And the science on MSM in its own right is actually quite fabulous for a whole bunch of different areas, mostly joints, but increasingly skin and cosmetics. And we're going to get into that a little bit, a new study that they did on fighting wrinkles, which is pretty amazing. And they have shown MSM can support immunity by boosting your body's
5: glutathione.
4: Yeah, glutathione, exactly. And just so many cool things that this MSM can do. The reason we included MSM into Joint Gel was because it is very prolific at helping to maintain and sustain existing joint cartilage. So we were like, well, if we're going to use these bioactive collagen peptides, this technology we get from Germany to grow joint cartilage, something, again, that really nothing else out there can do, in a way that nothing else out there can do. We really want to make sure that our customers who use this keep and maintain that cartilage over time. So what better to add to it than MSM, right?
5: Right, right. And the science behind it is something called disulfide links. So what we make between these layers of cartilage is these disulfide bonds, which hold everything together. So you could grab your skin and you can pull it and it stretches, yet when you let go, it's going to snap back into position. That's the nature of these disulfide bonds that hold the cartilage, the collagen, I should say, just in the right position.
4: Right. Now, and Neil, that's a great point. And that leads me in perfectly to what I was hinting at before, skin health. You were talking about the skin or the cartilage snapping back. Well, that's exactly why MSM seems to be such a powerful cosmetic agent. And I'm not talking about a topical application here, not a beauty cream. This is a supplement you take that can actually help fight wrinkles from the inside out. So they did a study recently, Neil. I'm not even sure if you're aware of this. This was like just published. In 4 weeks of taking MSM, just 4 weeks, yeah, they saw noticeable results, including a 20%+ improvement in skin radiance and luminosity, 24% less wrinkles. That was in only a few weeks.
5: 4 weeks?
4: I think it was 4 weeks on that. Wow. 20% boost in skin elasticity, which is exactly what you just kind of talked about. 81% of the participants in this study said that their skin was more radiant and better hydrated, and 63% said they saw a boost in firmness and elasticity. This is doing some really cool things, and it's just an incredible side benefit that you get. I mean, you're going to buy this product, frankly, for the joints, for joint comfort, for regrowing joint cartilage, and your mobility and comfort and all that other stuff. But wow, what a cool side benefit that you can actually look a little bit better, not even a little bit, a lot better. Yeah. And to add one more thing before I hand it back to you, Neil, because I'm doing a lot of talking, they actually look to see how is this working in terms of boosting the skin. And so what they did was pretty amazing. They did a gene study, and they wanted to see when people take MSM, what kind of influence does it have on genes related to regulating our skin barrier health, skin moisturization, and essentially the structural integrity of the skin, which is really what's involved in the aging process, at least from a cosmetic point of view. And what they noticed was this triggered all sorts of genes that relates to all that. So it's just unbelievable. You can see a tremendous difference. Neil, real quick before I hand it back to you, a second study, they looked at crow's feet. They looked at skin tone. They looked at texture and smoothness. And again, elasticity and firmness. Taking MSM improved all of these things. In this point, it was at week 8 and then even better at week 16. So over time, you're going to see cosmetic improvements that you'll notice in the mirror. You will see this in the mirror on top of all the wonderful things that it's going to do for your joint health as we've been talking about.
5: So, Jay, let me ask you a question. Are you a little excited about MSM?
4: You know,
5: so as excited as you are about MSM for skin health, because you obviously are, like as a chiropractor, I'm that excited about MSM for joint health. I've been recommending MSM to my patients for decades. MSM reduces pain of athletes that have been exercising very hard.
4: Yes.
5: MSM allows us to get back to our sports more quickly. It does all of these things, and it's the perfect adjunct to our bioactive collagen peptides in this joint gel product. So really, our listeners are going to get this from so many directions. The MSM is going to boost the ability for these bioactive collagen peptides to function at a high level because it's going to create a healthy inflammation response. The bioactive collagen peptides are going to create more cartilage in the joints. Our listeners are going to be so much more comfortable. And now you're adding the vitamin C and vitamin D. So really, our listeners are going to notice a big difference here.
4: Joint Gel is going to do some things for your joints and for your skin, as we've been talking about, but especially for your joints that really no other supplement can do. The first dietary supplement that I've seen that can do this, you've got the before and after MRI photos. These are studies that have been done at Penn State, Harvard, Tufts, University of Freiburg, which is in Germany. That's how big of a breakthrough this is. And really, I don't know any other company that is offering this currently. I think we jumped the competition, and we've got this, and we've got a great product here, Joint Gel with MSM and all of the benefits of MSM. In a few minutes, I'm going to give out that 800 number and tell you how to get started for less than 10 bucks. And again, Dr. Levin was talking about our vitamin C as the bonus gift. We call it our essential immunity, our patent-pending C. An incredible free gift. You get that and free shipping. So don't go anywhere. I'm going to give out that number in just a few minutes here. Neil, we are shooting along so fast here. We've got so much information out there already. But with only a few minutes to spare here, why don't I hand it back to you for people just tuning in? What is Joint Gel and why is it such a dramatic breakthrough?
5: Right. We're talking about our very special cutting edge bioactive collagen peptides. This is a powder. You're going to get it. You're going to drink it down. And once you ingest this, it's delicious. It's going to go into your circulation. It's going to get brought to your cartilage. And 10% of these very special bioactive collagen peptides that are just the exact right molecular size and weight are going to knock on the door of your cartilage-making cell called the chondrocyte. So this is almost like waking up Rip Van Winkle. As we get older, our chondrocytes don't work as well. When we were 20, we made cartilage and broke down cartilage at the same rate. We had beautiful cartilage. When we're 50s, 60s, 70s, we're breaking down cartilage much faster than we're remaking it. These bioactive collagen peptides, this joint gel, this is your ticket to getting those knees and hips and joints in your body to create more glassy, smooth, cushiony cartilage, and it works. Yep. The bottom line is we're at a new frontier now. The old type of supplement where we just support a healthy inflammation response, well, that's nice. It's not going to regenerate cartilage. I'm 57. 10 years from now, when I'm 67, I don't want to have less cartilage. I want the same amount. Hey, I'd like a little more, please. That's what makes your knees feel comfortable. Yep. I'm taking this joint gel every day. I have no intention of stopping because I like to play my golf. I like my tennis. I like hitting the gym. I like to run around and play with my kids. And this joint, Joe, is my ticket. It's almost a little bit like a time warp, if you will. It's like turning the clock back a little bit. Your doctor doesn't know about it. It's here. It's going to regenerate cartilage. Your knee, your hip, your body, your joints are going to feel better.
4: All right. Good job, Neil. This was a lot of fun to talk about. I know this is one of your favorite products. It's one of my favorite products. And I need to tell people how they can get started for less than 10 bucks and get a retread and deal with that wear and tear once and for all with a solution that's been shown to help do what I call the four R's: regenerate, revitalize, restore, and regrow that joint cartilage. If you want to do that, I don't know what other options there are out there. You can go to any vitamin store in America and scour the shelves in the joint health department. You're not going to find anything like this. This is different. This is special. You will see real dividends in your comfort, your mobility, and you will be far better off for it. And you can age a little bit more gracefully. Now, again, this also has MSM in it. We talked about MSM for joint health, for skin health. 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So for 10 bucks, even if you're just in this for the cosmetic benefits, or if you're curious, pick up the phone and call us and put this to the test. 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
0: And Erykah Badu. 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
9: 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I am your host, Steve Summers, and I've got to tell you, we have got a fascinating show for you today. Now, if you're like most people, you may have noticed that when you hit 50, you kind of hit the wall. You know, between your joints, the heart, the brain, your eyes, your energy, you name it. Now, when you hit 50, you have to pay attention to your health. We all know that. So whether you're 40 or 50 or say in your 60s or 70s or even older for that matter, our guest today says he's discovered something that you can unlock the key to feeling better at any age. This is exciting. What is it? What are we talking about? Why do you need to know about this? Well, stay tuned. Dr. Neil Levin is on the line here. Dr. Neil Levin is a chiropractor. He's a nutritionist. He's a longtime advisor for Purity Products. Welcome, Dr. Levin. So great to have you back on the show today. This is a big story, isn't it?
10: Oh, absolutely, Steve. And let's cut right to the chase here. That discovery you talked about at the top there, it's krill oil, because krill oil is simply amazing for us. It's great for the heart, great for the joints, fantastic for the brain, for the eyes. I mean, I have people coming into my clinic every single day, and they want to feel better. I mean, they want to feel physically better, stronger. They want their joints to feel comfortable, but they want to stay mentally sharp. They want to keep that brain thinking like it did when they were younger. They want to protect themselves from coronary heart disease and maintain those flexible, healthy, youthful arteries for wonderful circulation. Hey, Steve, they want to boost their energy. And you know, why not? I mean, we deserve it. And that's what we're going to be talking about here today with this Krill Omega 50 Plus, which is the cutting edge combination, Steve, of krill oil, which is so fabulous for us. But we've infused the krill oil. Now, this is so important. We've infused the krill oil with the high omega 3 concentrated fish oil. You need to do that when you're dealing with krill, because krill just isn't high enough in omega 3. So many other important parameters and virtues, but you got to get that high omega 3 fish oil in there, and we've done that. So this is now the best of both worlds. But we didn't stop there. For the 50 plusers, we've added some vitamin D. We doubled the antioxidant power, and Steve, we actually increased the amount of krill by 67%. So this now becomes the finest omega 3 nutrient in the world, as far as I'm concerned.
9: This is very, very exciting. This krill oil sensation, I mean, it is all over the news, Dr. Neil Levin. Great studies are out there. Many experts are declaring that krill oil is better than fish oil. So give us this lowdown on this krill omega 50 plus formula.
10: Right. Steve, you know, if I told you, and we did talk about this before the show, that there's this one tiny pill that benefits the joints and the brain and memory, mood, coronary heart disease, wonderful for the arteries, makes your hair shine, great for the skin. I mean, what would you say to that?
9: Hey, where is it? Where can I get this stuff?
10: Right, and we have it. It's Krill Omega 50 Plus, and we're going to give it to everybody for free today. And that's really cool, because Purity wants everybody to try this, because they know they're going to see a huge difference. But get this. On top of that, for the first 1,000 people that call today, we're giving away a second gift, because I just demanded this. You know, when we're dealing with the 50-plusers, and hey, you know, if you're 40 and you feel like your energy is low, this is for you also. But for people 50 and over, we're also giving away free B12 energy melts. I demanded this because, hey, as we're getting a little older, we don't absorb that B12 as well, and I want you to feel the benefits from this Krill Omega 50-plus. So I'm going to jack up those B12 levels for you today as well. You know, what a value proposition.
9: You know, when it comes to your health, it really is a win-win. This is amazing. I heard you say that this can actually reduce the risk of coronary heart disease. I mean, when you hear that, whose ears don't perk up after that? How exactly does that work anyway?
10: Right. Well, Krill Omega 50 Plus, remember, this is the combination of krill oil with the high omega 3, highly concentrated fish oil. So it's much higher in omega 3s than most krill oil formulas would be. So when we're dealing with the high omega 3 fish oil, we're talking about support for the HDL cholesterol, healthy, youthful, flexible arteries. That's so great for the circulation, heart muscle strength, platelet activity, red blood cells that stay nice and soft and flexible so they can work their way through those little capillaries. Oh, what about triglycerides? That becomes so important. So this Krill Omega 50 Plus supports the heart in so many ways. And, you know, the bottom line is we need to think about this because as we're getting a little older, 50 plus, maybe mid-40s, certainly 60s and 70s, it's decision time. I mean, you know your body's not working the way it did when you were in your 30s.
11: Exactly.
10: The energy might not be there. You need to make a decision. Are you going to take it laying down and just let yourself get old, or are you going to do something about it? Are you going to stay physically active? Are you going to do the things you need to stay healthy? And getting these omega-3s, the krill oil, the vitamin D, the antioxidants make such a difference. This is a game changer for anybody in that 50-plus age group.
9: Doc, this is absolutely great information. I know that omega-3s, talk about that just for a second, are best known for their cardiovascular benefits, and they're certainly also known as brain food. Now, we've discussed this in some of the past shows. If you would, touch on the brain benefits for our listeners listening out there today, and tell us why you say that supplementing with omega-3s isn't just a good idea for the brain, but an absolute necessity.
10: Oh, this is such an important point that you're bringing up. Absolutely. For brain health, we must get these omega-3s back in there. You know, when you think about omega-3s and you think about brain health and memory and mood and feeling sharp, you really want to single out the DHA component. That's the docosahexaenoic acid. You know what, Steve? Your brain is 60% fat by weight. And of that, 25% needs to be DHA. You know what I use an analogy in my practice? People understand calcium and bone health, right? If you don't have calcium in your diet and you don't supplement with calcium, your bones are going to get brittle and weak. You understand that, right?
9: Right, exactly.
10: That's what happens to bones. Bones need calcium for their normal strength and structure. Now, with the brain, it's the same. DHA for normal structure. We use this for one brain neuron to communicate with another, to build out the brain, to make the serotonin, the dopamine, all the feel-good neurotransmitters. So must have it, must get it back in there. So important. And with this Krill Omega 50 Plus, we've increased the level of DHA because we've put the concentrated omega-3s in there. Now, with Krill Omega 50 Plus, you're going to get 130 milligrams of DHA per serving, Steve.
9: Wow.
10: The leading brand of krill oil, you're going to get 24.
9: Excellent.
10: 24 in the leading brand, you're going to get 130 with Krill Omega 50 Plus. That's why this is so incredible for the brain.
9: This is absolutely exciting. I got to tell you, though, during the last Krill show that we did together, you totally shocked me, Doc. I remember this specifically. You said that.
10: Tell me, I'm right on the edge of my seat. What did I say?
9: You said, and I remember, that the studies show that krill oil improves joint comfort in just 7 days. Now, if the benefits for the brain and the heart didn't perk my ears up, that certainly would. If you would, touch on this study and tell us how this works.
10: Right. That was a great study. In fact, that's the reason I started taking krill oil about 5-6 years ago. Mm-hmm. A pilot study, double-blind, placebo-controlled, exactly what you want to see out of the Journal of the American College of Nutrition. Now, participants got 300 milligrams of krill oil or placebo. Now, remember, in Krill Omega 50 Plus, we're giving you even more. We're giving you 500 milligrams of krill oil, so even more potent. But the participants in this study that got the krill oil got some amazing joint benefits, Steve. Get this. In just 7 days, and you remember this from the last show, but yeah, in just 7 days, they were 28% more comfortable. That's a jaw dropper. When I read that, I immediately went out and bought my first bottle of krill oil. But after 30 days, they were 38% more comfortable. The researchers didn't stop there. They looked at flexibility of the joints. They looked at function of the joints. All improved. And I call this the krill oil advantage. So if you're out there and you're taking fish oil, well, fish oil is great. I mean, fish oil is in here. It's so important. But you're not going to get the same joint advantages just on krill. You're not going to experience this joint comfort benefit that we get specifically from the krill. And remember, in Krill Omega 50 Plus, we've jacked up the levels of the krill 67% more. So in terms of dosage, fantastic.
9: That's big. That is absolutely big. Hey, I was on the website, and the testimonials on the Krill Omega 50 Plus, they're incredible. I mean, people obviously love this product. I'd like to share a couple of my favorites here.
10: Sure.
9: Believer writes in, she's a female age 45 to 54 from Georgia. She rates it 5 out of 5 stars. She writes, "This has helped. Less grind on my knees when climbing up the steps. Beneficial to my overall health, both physically and mentally. I just feel better." is what she said. Also, Safety Susan, age 55 to 64 from Sacramento, California. She writes to 5 out of 5 stars. I was a little worried about fishy aftertaste. However, I have not burped it even once. She goes, I like it better than regular fish oil. The capsule size is smaller and it's easy to swallow. This is big, the capsule size being smaller.
10: You know, and I'm really glad you picked that one out because Safety Suzanne picks out a very important point there. I don't think we've really harped on this enough because people have trouble swallowing those huge horse pills, you know, those huge omega-3 pills. These are tiny. So this is why this is such a breakthrough. These capsules are so small and easy to swallow. Anybody can easily swallow them. But at the same time, we've increased the dosage of krill by 67%. We've boosted the antioxidant power. The vitamin D is in there. We supercharged the whole thing with the high omega-3, highly concentrated fish oil. So important for the heart. So yeah, Safety Suzanne, she really nailed it there. I want to read a couple myself. This one in front of me, Blessed. She's in the 55 to 64 age bracket, Fort Worth, Texas, 5 out of 5 stars. She writes, I was experiencing brain fog. I couldn't remember things at work. Felt I was slowing down mentally. Purity was offering a free bottle. I've been taking it for a year, and I swear by it. I have experienced a difference in my brain and body. Good for you, Blessed. Let me read one more. Odie, 54. Male in the 55 to 64 category, 5 out of 5 stars. He's from Canada. He writes, awesome experience. I started taking krill omega 50 plus about 5 weeks ago and have nothing but good things to say about it. I'm experiencing more benefits than I thought possible. The most noticeable is that I feel more mentally alert. I'm finding it easier to get out of bed in the morning. I feel satisfied with 6 to 8 hours of sleep. I wake up with an energy that I haven't felt in a long, long time. You know what? I'm not surprised at these testimonials at all because, again, I take this product myself. Mm-hmm. It's fabulous. My patients love the Krill Omega 50 Plus. They feel it in their joints. They feel it in their brain. They feel it in their energy, their circulation. They just feel better. That's what everybody tells me when they get in this Krill Omega 50 Plus.
9: Now, Dr. Neil Levin, talk for a minute, if you would, about the B12 Energy Melts, too. This is really an exciting addition.
10: So important.
9: You gave these away in our last Krill show as well. And the feedback has been absolutely overwhelming. People simply love the energy, the pep, the vigor they feel when they have their B12 levels restored with these. And now Purity's going to do it again. So 2 free bottles here today for the listeners. Tell us about this.
10: Yeah, remember, first of all the listeners today that pick up the phone and call are going to get a free bottle of this Krill Omega 50 Plus, amazing with the krill oil, 67% more krill oil, the high omega-3 fish oil, boosting those omega-3 levels, so critical for the heart, for the skin, for the hair, for the eyes. On top of that, we added the vitamin D, so important, so pure, so pristine. But now, the B12 energy melts, why are they here? I said to Purity, I said, guys, we're dealing with the 50-plussers here. Even people 45, 50, 60, 70, they're having more trouble absorbing the B12, and B12 is critical. You think B12, think energy. If your energy is low and you're in your 50s or 60s, I mean, it may be a B12 issue. 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We need that to carry oxygen to the tissue, so important for energy. 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
9: And, you know, the other part of that, too, the shipping is 100% refundable. Yeah.
10: Purity knows you're going to love these. 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They know you're going to tell your friends and your relatives and your loved ones. This is how Purity's been doing business forever. They want you to try it. Their products are superior, and you're going to notice the benefits.

0: maintaining more of the youthful size of the brain. Their brains were bigger. You could see it plainly in the MRI measurements. That's really
1: great.
0: Cool. But not only that, there's a very important part of the brain known as the hippocampus, a very important part of the brain that facilitates learning, facilitates memory. And there was greater brain volume in the hippocampus for people that had more omega-3s in their red blood cells. That's how you can really measure how much omega-3 someone's taking in. So if you take omega-3s, you will raise your omega-3 index. We know this. It's a fact. You take omega-3s, you raise that up. So you want to have more omega-3s in your bloodstream. Very important. That's how it infuses into all the cell membranes, into the joints, into the brain, etc. So take the krill omega 50 plus. You get the krill oil, 67% more krill oil. So fantastic for the joints. You get the high omega 3 fish oil, vitamin D in there as well, astaxanthin for extra antioxidant power, and protect that brain, protect your memory, facilitate that quick, that youthful thinking that's so fun to have. When you feel sharp, when you feel like your brain is working great, you have that brain energy, it's more fun. It's more fun to be in a conversation. You feel better. You wake out of bed. You have that energy. You feel mentally alert. You feel alive. That's the way I want to feel. That's the way young people feel. That's why we put this in this Krill Omega 50 Plus. We want people to feel younger. We want people to maintain their youthful vigor and attitude. And that's what this Krill Omega 50 Plus is all about.
1: All right. I got to tell you, Dr. Levin, I take the Krill Omega 50 Plus. And one of the things that I absolutely love about the pill is that it's so small. I mean, it's so easy to take. And so much better than trying to swallow one of those omega-3 horse pills, you know, the bigger ones. Anyone can take these with ease, and that's what's great about it. Tell us, how did you supercharge this formula while at the same time shrinking the capsule size? How do you do that?
0: Right. It's so amazing. This is really a breakthrough, Stephen. I mean, for those of you that are picturing this huge omega-3 pill, it's not like that. These are tiny. They're so small, anybody can swallow these. My son, Corey, has trouble swallowing pills. He gets these down like they're nothing. They're much smaller. They're easy to swallow. And now with our Lemon Lock flavor system, which I didn't even talk about before, you open the bottle up, Steve, it smells like lemon. 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So an incredible value, and here's what I want you to do. Pick up the phone pretty quick, because believe it or not, 1,000 sounds like a lot, but it's not, Steve. On bigger radio stations, they move fast.
1: Right,
0: so
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0: Call soon. 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Everybody's getting that. Don't worry. You're definitely going to get that. But if you're one of the first 1,000 callers, then you get the free B12 Energy Melts. You know, we need to talk about that one more time, but I want you to get that too, and I demand this because this is Krill Omega 50 Plus. We want this for the folks. Hey, if you're in your 40s and you feel run down, it's great for you too, but 50, 60, 70, folks in that age bracket, they're not absorbing the B12 as well because they're losing some of the intrinsic factors in the GI tract that are responsible for absorbing the B12. So now you put the B12 energy milk on your tongue, tastes delicious, and it just gets in there and boosts up those levels of B12. What do you feel? When you boost your level of B12, if you had been low, you feel more energy because B12 helps make the red blood cells, carry oxygen to the tissues, helps burn your carbs for energy, great for the hair, skin, and nails, great for so many things. Steve, be one of the first 1,000 callers. 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
13: Hello and welcome to the show. I'm your host, Pat Campbell. We've got a fascinating program for you today. Our guest today says that there is a youth molecule in the human body, and he says this molecule of youth happens to be concentrated in our skin, hair, eyes, and joints. He says this substance not only dramatically influences our appearance, in other words, how young or how healthy we look, but more importantly, our physical strength, our flexibility, and mobility. This is our ability to do things, lift things, get around, be physical. Today we're going to learn more about this once mysterious substance and how new breakthroughs are allowing us to get it back and keep it as we get older. All right, Bill Sardi is here. Bill is an author. He's traveled around the world in search of information about hyaluronic acid, or HA as it's sometimes referred to. He's back from his recent trip to a small village in Japan, where people maintain high levels of HA and are famous for their ability to defy the aging process. Bill, welcome to the program.
14: Great to be with you, Pat. And all your statements to introduce the show today
9: are certainly not overstatements. After years of people using oral hyaluronic acid supplements, well, of course, we're going to give your audience a report today, an update, and an improvement, how things are going, as thousands of people have discovered how this supports, in particular, their joints, but also their skin and their eyes and, of course, their hair and so on. These are the areas where the body actually is highly concentrated in HA. But I want to tell all your listeners to please stay tuned, because there's going to be an offer today from Purity Products, no strings attached. This is an offer from a reputable company that's been in business for years. Just for $5, there's no strings attached. You get to try a bottle of this wonderful new product and make your life simple, make your supplement regimen simple, and save a little money along the way.
13: Now, you say there's a youth molecule in the human body, and that it holds the key to the visible signs of aging. Now, you've written about this. You've traveled to Japan to do the research. So tell me about it. What exactly is this molecule you're talking about?
9: Pat, it's amazing that most people don't know this word, hyaluronic acid. And, of course, it's made. It's all over our body. It's in our skin. It's an all-natural molecule. We can get it orally, replace it in our body. But more so, we've learned that the little bit that we can get as a dietary supplement can trigger your body to make more. And of course, why do we need more? Well, when we're young, we're loaded with this stuff. When we're babies, we have what we call baby fat. It's really baby HA. It makes, as babies fall down and get cuts and scrapes, you notice they never really get any lifelong scars from that because they have lots of HA on board, hyaluronic acid. And to make this easy to understand for the audience, I think we can all appreciate that women have smoother skin and thicker hair and so on. All of that is because estrogen sends a signal to make more HA, and that's why the girls have more limber, flexible joints. They can get in a kind of a lotus posture kind of that men can't get into. They certainly have all of those advantages, and it's because the estrogen sends a signal to make more HA. Now, women have more HA to lose than men do, and you see the skin shriveling up, the joints and so on, as women age. But there's a way to get it back, and of course, Purity Products for years now has been talking about HA, and they have a new formula just for the joints, HA joint formula, and it's so important today because I think everyone's confused. An article in the New York Times says consumers are confused what to do to support their joints, so people are looking for alternatives. We need cushioning in between the joints, the bones in our joints. When a doctor looks at an X-ray, all he's doing is measuring the space between the two bones there in the knee, so it's about a quarter of an inch space. Without that cushioning, you've got bone rubbing on bone. That's what HA is. It's the jello or the cushioning agent in between our bones. We lose it either due to wear and tear or age, and so we start getting problems. The more that we find pain relief, the more pain relievers we use, the more we're going to use these joints, and then we're going to wear out more bone. And they've noticed this. People who chronically use pain relievers are going to have more bone wear. So what you need is the actual cushioning back there to lubricate the joint, and that's what HA does. That's what HA is. The doctors call it synovial fluid. They actually inject this into joints, orthopedists do, dermatologists inject it into the skin, eye doctors use it as a lubricant during eye surgery. So it's nothing foreign to modern medicine, but it may be new to you as a listener there, and you have never heard about HA before. Well, you need to learn about it. It's a wonderful molecule. It's all natural, and you can get it as a dietary supplement. Purity Products was the first to introduce it. Now, it's a great big long molecule, Pat, that's 6 million Daltons in molecular weight. Think of 6 million paper clips put together. It's big. You can't absorb it, and Purity found a way to knock it down so that it's only about 1,500 to 3,000. That means that you can absorb this orally. We actually proved that in studies conducted at a laboratory right there in Florida, and we're going to tell you more about that, but we proved that it's orally absorbed. Most doctors are told that oral HA cannot be absorbed. That's true if it's the regular HA. It's got to be knocked down in molecular weight. And more important, it needs some other antioxidants to be added with it. We're going to talk about one here in just a moment. But Purity Products is introducing this all-new joint formula for people that are searching for alternatives for their joint health. And, of course, this isn't a drug. It's a dietary supplement meant to, of course, support healthy joint health as we think of it.
13: If you're just tuning in, we're talking with Bill Sardi about hyaluronic acid, or HA. Now, Bill, you said recently that the HA revolution is underway. More and more people are using it. Tell us why HA is such a breakthrough, and what exactly can it do for people?
9: I think the brick and the mortar analogy is probably the best for everybody to understand it. There are bricks in our body, the cells. There's mortar in between. And the mortar is the collagen. Now, within the collagen, not the collagen itself, vitamin C makes collagen, but within that collagen, there's a moisturizing agent that looks like Jell-O. Now, everyone knows you put some Jell-O in the refrigerator and the water separates out after a time. And that's what's happening in our body. We're losing the water-holding molecule, HA. The body is 72% water. And as we lose this, the connective tissue that connects all of our cells, that connects all of everything that we have, begins to lose its water. It separates out, and then we begin to lose the substance, the scaffolding, the support structure that holds our body together. And, of course, we begin to wrinkle. We shrivel up. We lose an inch in our height. We see the brain shrivels up and the eye and so on. All of these things occur with age, and, you know, Ponce de Leon was looking for a youth molecule, and he wanted to find it in, of course, the fountain of youth, the water. He was looking for a water fountain. The body needs water, but it has to hold it. And, of course, I want everyone to think of having something like a Jell-O type of a water balloon filled with Jell-O or one filled with water. Which one do you want? You want the one filled with Jell-O, because it's still firm but soft and cushiony. And that's the way our bodies are when we're young babies. Or even a pregnant woman is loaded with this, which is an example of the how the HA is made more so at certain times of our life. But as age goes on, we're going to lose it. We're going to see the wrinkles, the thinning hair. We're going to see our joints lose their flexibility. We're just telling people that after thousands of people have tried this, if you're taking glucosamine supplements, it took 13 years for doctors to adopt glucosamine sulfate. It's a regular dietary supplement now in drugstores, health food stores. People ask me, well, why hasn't my doctor told me about hyaluronic acid? Well, it took 13 years for glucosamine. It'll be on the front page of Time magazine. It's just going to take time. And it'll get there because patients are going to take this to their doctors and point it out as they did glucosamine. The revolution starts with patients and people that have issues and want to have healthy joints and skin and hair and eyes and want to see some of these useful levels of HA restored in their body.
13: Now, Bill, you've written a great deal about the role of hyaluronic acid in the body's connective tissues. How does HA work in the joints and the connective tissues?
9: It's a natural cushioning agent. And, Pat, we're talking to about between the bones. It also surrounds the nerves. There's a sciatic nerve. There's an ulnar nerve. There's a carpal tunnel nerve. All of these are going to need the special cushioning that HA can give them. There are people that tell us this stuff works. Here's Ernie writing to me, who's actually teaches and plays golf in Dover, Delaware. He found this Purity joint formula, and we're telling you it worked miracles for him. Why? Because Purity has not only taken the HA, but they've taken a brand new substance called Hydrox that's taken from olives. Now, Pat, you notice you can put a bowl of olives on your table and a year later come back, and except for a little bit of shrinkage due to just a loss of moisture, they're very stable. They're still there. They didn't shrivel up and waste away due to fungal contamination. So there's something very strong in olives. We've known it for a long time. Dr. Roberto Crea, an Italian researcher who's now here in this country, doing some research on hydroxytyrosol extracted from olives and found out that it does some of the same things that the molecules do that trigger, like estrogen does, the production of HA. So we began to think, why don't we combine this wonderful, strong antioxidant from olives into Purity's new HA joint formula. You know, we're getting results like we've never seen before. This is why Bill writes to us this year saying, I'm taking HA for my knees. It's done wonders for my joints. So we get these letters from people. They're unsolicited. You see, this is the kind of thing we hear. And, of course, they're astounded with this. They just can't believe it. Here's someone writing to me. This is Dr. Cal Lee saying, he looks like a man that's 30 years younger, and he says people can't even believe his level of fitness and youthful appearance. And he says, I tell you to tell him, it's just the HA formula. And, of course, he sent us pictures on the Internet how fit he looks for his age. And you're going to look a little younger because when you were young, you had a lot of this. 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
13: 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Call now. Now, Bill, you visited this village in Japan, Yuzuri Hari, or as they call it, the Village of Long Life. Now, I understand that the people had unusually high HA levels in this village. What did you find when you met the people? Is it genetic? Is it dietary? What did you see?
9: Well, I went there again for the second time with translators, photographers, and it was easy to understand without studies, without even though the town doctor there, Dr. Komori, has identified hyaluronic acid is the very reason why these people in Yuzuri Hara exhibit such youthfulness. And by the way, they have a lady there in her 90s without any aging spots in her skin, perfect skin, no wrinkles whatsoever. People living into their 80s and 90s look a lot younger, and it all became clear when we were there. Now, they grow a lot of their own vegetables and foods right there near their homes, and they have a lot of fresh foods, and sometimes they have a little extra, so they come down to the vegetable market and bring their goods there to be sold. So we were there taking pictures and interviewing people when 83-year-old Mr. Ishii came driving in on his motorcycle to deliver his vegetables to the fruit market. Pat, where do we have in the United States 83-year-olds driving their motorcycle down to the vegetable market? We don't have it. We followed him to his home where he was up on a 30-foot ladder trimming a tree. He works in the fields about 4 to 6 hours a day. And he introduced us to his neighbor who was 90 years old without a wrinkle on his face. Neither of them use reading glasses. And, of course, he works about 6 to 8 hours out in the fields every day. This was remarkable. I almost felt that I was in some sort of a place where the dinosaurs are still living or something. It was so remarkable. These people just exhibit a youthfulness, a flexibility in their joints, certainly a healthfulness that we just don't see everywhere else. In fact, it was so remarkable that the Emperor of Japan actually has visited this village. Pictures were taken there. You could see them all over the village there as they had posted them. So this had stood out. And, of course, Connie Chung of ABC News 2020 had gone to visit there in the year 2000. This was originally on television. You could see the actual pictures for yourself. But the HA revolution has come here, Pat. And, of course, we've had 3 years of use of HA. But we could lose people in the science. So they want to know, what's real? Is this for real? Well, it's real for Tom, who writes to us, a pharmacist now from Santa Cruz, California, 70 years of age, participating in the Hawaii Ironman contest in Kona, Hawaii, this past year, 70 years old. He said this new HA formula for the joints did a great job. Now, certainly a pharmacist would know. Here's John writing to me and saying, you know, at age 55, boy, when I tried HA, I'm now back to playing full court basketball with the 20-year-olds, and I've even begun to jog again. These are the kinds of reports that we hear.
13: Let me ask you a question here. You mentioned glucosamine, and there's another one out there that's pretty popular, MSM. How does this HA stack up against those other ones? The other ones, you have to take them for a while before you even see any results.
9: You do, and most of these are very positive dietary supplements. They certainly have lots of benefits. Glucosamine takes quite a while to kick in. MSM is a wonderful sulfur compound, and again, it's an anti-inflammatory, as are many things like fish oil. So these are all wonderful, but they're not dealing with the origin of the problem. The origin of the problem is the loss of cushioning in the joint. And if we can just replace this, if we can find a way to get that cushioning back, that's what we call youthfulness. That's what we had when we were young. Here's David writing to me from New York, 25 years, looking for something that would help support his lower back. And, of course, he said, I can't believe it now. He says, I can't thank you enough for this product. People have tried all the alternatives. They've searched everywhere else, Pat, and they haven't heard of hyaluronic acid.
13: Now, the reorder rates on HA sort of tell me that things are phenomenal. The product works. The study shows how. But what are the customers saying? What are they telling you, candidly? What are they saying to Bill Sardi?
9: If the horses come back to the trough, there must be good water there. It's amazing to me how people say, just keep sending this. It's wonderful. It changed my life. Here's Lorraine saying, I can't believe it, but I'm able to run. I love it. Run 5 miles a day. My skin, nails are great. Telling everybody about it. These are online. You can go see some of these comments. Purity Products has it online where people just log in and tell you. These aren't edited in any way. Here's Brent writing, says, no one at Purity Products made an outlandish claim about HA joint formula, but 3 days after I started taking it, I noticed the difference. This stuff really worked. 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Like the people who've written in and said all these wonderful things. Here's Harold, 85th year, he says, I'm in. He says, I'm doing very well on HA. Thank you very much. Here's Jasmine saying, my face looks moist and youthful, and I'm getting people asking me about it. What am I taking? Of course you will.
13: 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Bill, let's talk a minute about how this is available. Is this a tablet, a capsule? How's it taken? Do you take it with food? How much do I need to take every day?
9: It's a capsule. You take 3 a day. You can take 6 a day the first month just to double up and get this thing really going. It's easy to take. If you're kind of concerned about it and you're a little timid and you only want to get your toe in the water, fine. Take one or spread them out. Take 3 a day and spread them out through the day. This is what we're finding is the areas of the body, the eyes, the hair, the skin, and particularly the joints. It's been said we're all living longer and we're all going to have joint problems just due to wear and tear. So for your standard person who has wear and tear, this is the kind of thing they need for joint support. It's not a drug. 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Well, there is no risk today. Purity Products wants you to get this new HA joint formula risk-free, and you're going to get this new HA joint formula with this new hydrox molecule from the olives, the stabilizing antioxidant, along with the HA, it works wonders. I don't know how I can convince your audience of this, Pat, but to read these wonderful letters, tell them that this works. It worked for my dog. It's worked for my mother-in-law. It worked for my brother. These are real stories from real people who tell us that it worked for them. And I know people want to know there's good science behind it. I went all over the world. I went to Japan. I called researchers in laboratories all over the world to write a whole book, get hundreds of references before we began to realize even that HA was safe to use, effective. It's really a wonderful dietary supplement. You haven't heard about it yet, but you will. It'll be on the front page of Time magazine in due time. 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
13: 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Call now. Bill, let's talk about some of the visible signs of aging and how this HA formula from Purity Products addresses these signs.
9: Well, certainly when we look in the mirror, when we see, well, let's say we're twin brothers, if we're looking, one of us ages faster than the other, how do we know that? And we're looking at our hair, we're looking at our skin, how smooth it is. You're losing HA. That's what your body's telling you. How do you get it back? Just think, there is a way. And Purity Products, taking all the risk out, all of the issues about you coming up with the dollars and everything, they just want you to try it because we're talking about replacing an all-natural molecule in your body. You can take this. Thousands have. And so they've pioneered the way. You need to be added to the list. If you're taking glucosamine, well, try HA. And you're going to find the kind of results that we're talking about here on the air. And you can do it without any risk. All you're going to do is help Purity Products with a little bit of the cost. And you are going to get a bottle of this new HA joint formula with this new hydrox molecule as well into it to help trigger your body to make more HA. Losing HA and aging are equivalent to the same thing. How do you get it back? How do you get this wonderful youth molecule? There certainly is one. Ponce de Leon was right, the fountain of youth. The body is 72% water, but it needs to be held into a cushioning gel. No, this isn't going to cause water retention. No, it doesn't increase any kind of problems like that. It's all natural. You had a lot more of it when you were young. You just need to get a little bit of it back. I know the more, Pat, that I say good about this, people find it unbelievable.
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6: 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And millions of people in Japan use it every day to fight wrinkles and fine lines from the inside out. So what is it? What nutrient are we talking about? Well, Sherry Torkos is here to reveal the secret. She's a practicing pharmacist and author. She's written more than a dozen books on health, including the Canadian Encyclopedia of Natural Medicine. Welcome to the program, Sherry Torkos. Good to have you here.
7: Hey there, Mark. Thanks so much for having me. This secret nutrient that we're going to be talking about is called astaxanthin. Mm-hmm. And Reader's Digest, they featured it brilliantly in an article called The Latest It Antioxidant. Astaxanthin is a fountain of youth. As you mentioned, very popular in Japan, used mainstream for promoting beauty from within as a capsule. But here in North America, people just aren't as familiar with it. But listen to this. It has 60 human studies validating its efficacy. And as a pharmacist, this really caught my attention. And this nutrient is not something that you can get enough of in diet. It's found in salmon, but you'd really have to eat a lot of salmon, like 5 pounds, just to get a good daily dose.
6: Well, so as much as I do that. Yeah, I love salmon, but I'm not going that far. Sherry, I didn't know that there were 60 plus human clinical studies in this specific natural form of astaxanthin that happens to be in Purity's AstaFX formula. Talked about Japan. Now, this is a capsule. This particular astaxanthin is all the rage for skin health, as they've been finding in Japan. Very, very interesting on so many fronts here, right?
7: Yeah, for sure. I mean, astaxanthin at just a 4 milligram dose, and that's the clinical dose that is in Purity's AstaFX formula, it's clinically tested and shown to fight fine lines and wrinkles from the inside. And millions in Asia take it daily just for that. And I don't want to get too technical here, but just one human study that I'd like to mention to back up these benefits. They used the exact same dose and the type of astaxanthin that's in Purity's product, and they discovered significant benefits for skin hydration, skin texture, smoothness, elasticity, reduction of skin spots. And there was even a reduction of redness and an improvement in the evenness of skin tone. So we're talking about big beauty benefits, and it works from the inside out, which is fabulous. Men love it, women love it, and it's really catching on here in North America.
6: It sure is. It's a really impressive list of clinical benefits for beautifying skin from the inside out. No wonder they love it there in Japan, and now we're learning about it here. But Sherry, I know you like to say the wrinkle-reducing benefits and the skin tone benefits are just part of this. That's just kind of the cherry on the top. What do you mean by this?
7: Well, you know, I talk to a lot of people in the pharmacy every week. So I work as a pharmacist, and I also get a lot of friends and family and colleagues asking me about their health. And many people are, you know, in their 50s, 60s, 70s, and they really like the idea of a supplement that can help to improve the appearance of their skin. I mean, we all want beautiful, youthful skin. But for most people, this really isn't the key benefit. What's at the top of the list when you ask people, like, what do they most want to achieve in their health and their wellness? They want something that will help to promote muscle strength, and they want stamina. They want to be able to do the activities they enjoy: golf, tennis, hiking, playing with their kids and grandkids. And this is actually patented for muscle strength. You know, people want energy to fight fatigue. They want to feel sharp. They're also concerned about their vision. They want to keep their eyes healthy. People are concerned about heart health, circulation, immunity.
8: Right.
7: All of these areas, really, we're talking about staying healthy from the inside out. So, you know, when you think of it, the skin benefits are compelling, but to me, it's really just the cherry on the top.
8: Yeah, well, Sherry, you were saying that astaxanthin helps with endurance and performance against salmon loaded with astaxanthin. They perform these amazing feats of endurance. Astaxanthin is also found in high levels in the eyes of seagulls. Now, that's interesting. Humans bike faster when they supplement with a specific form of astaxanthin. So is there a common denominator in all of this, these kinds of bits of information?
7: Well, the research here is really clear. Astaxanthin is a molecule that fuels healthy performance, energy, stamina, strength. That's what we see in nature, and that's what we see in humans, too. It's like if you're getting older and you want an edge for strength, for energy, for youthful skin, to fight wrinkles from the inside out, but also to promote endurance and healthy vision, this is what you take. You take this AstaFX formula with a clinical dose of the right type of astaxanthin, and you really feel it. By one measure of antioxidant activity called singlet oxygen quenching activity, astaxanthin is 800 times stronger than CoQ10. And this was published in 2007 in a journal called Carotenoid Science. Another study found that astaxanthin is 6,000 times stronger than vitamin C as an antioxidant, again, in its singlet oxygen scavenging capacity. So it's incredible.
8: Well, I know Purity has a free bottle of AstaFX, just two little liquid capsules a day. That's all you need. And we're going to give out a special 800 number in just a moment for our listeners to take advantage of the free bottle offer. But before we do that, Sherry, Purity uses this natural form of astaxanthin, not that synthetic, cheaper form like you find out there on the market. This is really important as well, correct?
7: Yeah, you definitely need to do your homework when choosing supplements. And that's what I did. AstaFX uses 4 milligrams of the world's most clinically researched natural form of astaxanthin called Astareal.
8: Sherry Tarkos, pharmacist and author, is with us here on the program. Sherry, we learned today that astaxanthin is 6,000 times more powerful by this one measurement of antioxidant activity when compared to vitamin C. This AstaFX has so much power. Purity has something like 100 plus unsolicited testimonials on their website, and I found a couple that I especially enjoy. If I could read a couple of those, I think this is very interesting, if it's okay with you.
7: Sure. I think it's great to share feedback from people that are really taking the product.
8: Yeah, here's one from Ava in Texas. She gives AstaFX 5 stars, and she writes, quote, "After taking AstaFX, my son was visiting us and said, 'Mom, you look youthful. I'm a Purity Products customer for the last 3 years and will never go back.'" That's from Ava. Here's one from Nina in Ottawa, Ontario. She's in the age group 45 to 54, gives it another 5-star review. She says this, quote, "Since taking AstaFX, I've felt so much better. My energy level, I would say, has gone from a 3 to a 10. How about that? She says, "So I feel energized whenever taking. My husband even noticed I no longer complain about housework. Well, I've talked about this amazing product to all my family and friends. I'm sure they see how well I look because I feel great from the inside out. I've even noticed my skin appears healthier, too. I feel like a fountain of youth." Now, that's pretty good stuff from actual customers who've been trying AstaFX. And, Sherry, you mentioned before we started the show, you've been taking this product for yourself. And I know, knowing you for some time, it's worked very well for you, hasn't it?
7: It has. You know, I've been taking it for about 2 years now, and people are often surprised to hear that I'm 50. They tell me that I look more like I'm 35, which is nice to hear.
8: Yep. Mm-hmm.
7: I do eat healthy, and I exercise regularly, but I'm also a strong believer in the benefits of taking research-based supplements. And I take AstaFX every day to stay strong, healthy, to keep my energy levels up, and for my skin. I mean, I want to do everything I can to stay youthful and to keep my body sharp and also to prevent some of those issues that can arise as we age.
8: Great information with Sherry Tarkos. We'll get back to her in just a moment. 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We'll give you the number and the special offer again at the end of the show in a few minutes, but lots to cover today. We'll get back to it here with Sherry Tarkos. She's an author and pharmacist, and always great to have you on the show. Such great information, Sherry. Can you share with us a quick study or two to sort of back this up, highlight the science behind the elite astaxanthin that's found in AstaFX? Because I know there are, what, dozens and dozens of studies. Maybe you can pull out and highlight a couple of your favorites.
7: Yeah, for sure. So Dr. Mark Miller, he's a PhD, a biomedical researcher, he explains it well, and he's talking here about how free radicals compromise and undermine function and cellular performance in the body. He says astaxanthin is simply superb at negating this, as evidenced by clinical trials showing improved performance and accelerated recovery. In fact, research published in the Journal of Medicine and Science in Sports and Exercise found that those who took 4 milligrams of astaxanthin daily over 28 days scored better cycling times with greater output than those who did not take it. So they biked faster. Mm-hmm. I mean, remember this. Astaxanthin is one of the few fat-soluble antioxidants that can actually neutralize free radicals even at the site of the mitochondrial membrane. It's like cellular body armor protecting your cells, your joints, blood vessels, brain, heart, and organs on many levels. So listen to this, Mark. Mm-hmm. There are 14 clinical studies on astaxanthin for brain health, 7 studies on skin health, 14 studies on eye health, including research for depth perception and focus, 6 studies showing astaxanthin supports cardio function, 42 studies on healthy aging and cellular health. I mean, there's a ton of research on human performance, too, showing benefits for energy, stamina, and endurance. I mean, this AstFX, it's incredibly powerful and versatile. It helps you stay in the game of life, stay energized, active, alert, healthy, and even stronger.
8: That is impressive on so many levels. So much great information there. And I know this astaxanthin has about a dozen patents, too. I'm looking here. I see there's a patent for promoting eye health and reducing eye fatigue. There's a patent for inhibiting the expression of cytokines in cells, and a patent, get this, on composition for body fat reduction. There's one for improving muscle atrophy in older adults. Sherry, I like to be a little bit of a skeptic here. How can this one simple nutrient magically do all of this? How can this AstaFX give us so many benefits? I mean, really?
7: Yeah, I know. It sounds amazing, too good to be true, but it really is true. Many of the studies that I'm referencing here, they're available on PubMed. These are reputable clinical studies conducted by leading researchers around the world that really back the benefits of astaxanthin. By the way, muscle output is better with astaxanthin, too. And this comes from astaxanthin research published in the International Journal of Sports Nutrition, November 2000. This was another study done with cyclists. They took 4 milligrams of astaxanthin. It was a small study, but very positive, showing that cyclists improved their trial time by 2 minutes in a 20-kilometer bike race. I mean, that's a meaningful improvement in a race like this. And the researchers said that they also burned fat more efficiently, which makes sense. Based on this research, Purity can actually make the claim that AstaFX will promote and improve power output in your muscles. I mean, I tell people, AstaFX in, strength and power out. It's transformative if you like energy. And this was found in other studies too, like one that looked at hand grip strength.
8: Oh, so much great information. If you're just tuning in, we're talking with pharmacist and author Sherry Tarkos here. I'm your host, Mark Larson. Now, on this hand grip study that you mentioned, I understand this involved, what, a 12 milligram dose? And they saw a 93% boost in hand strength in people who struggled with, well, that tennis elbow. That's a big deal. But our listeners might be saying, well, okay, maybe I don't play tennis. What about me? What does it mean for me, right?
7: Right. So think about this. A 93% increase in a person who has some repetitive stress in their elbow, it's an almost doubling in hand strength. So just think about all the things that you do in your daily life, picking up groceries, your kids, your grandkids, gripping the steering wheel of a car, playing golf or tennis, gardening or riding a bike. A doubling of grip strength makes a big difference. I mean, when you take astaxanthin, you get stronger, you feel stronger, you have more energy, endurance. If you play sports, you play stronger. So to me, it's really quite extraordinary.
8: That's great information, too. Now, Sherry, I want to share a couple more testimonials that caught my attention out of so many right there on the Purity website. Again, these are unsolicited. These are from real people. Here's one from Rick. He's a male, age 55 to 64, lives in Naples, Florida. He writes this: what a great product AstaFX has been for me. After starting taking AstaFX, my workout and strength has increased as if I were in my 20s again. And I've only been on AstaFX for 2 months now. Can't wait to see the long-term effect. I look forward to taking AstaFX every morning for my afternoon workouts. I'll be taking this product for a long time. Here's Dee Dee. She's a female, age 45 to 54. She lives in Laurel Park, North Carolina. She writes this, quote, I've been using AstaFX for a month now. I can see the difference in my energy level. I now have more energy, feel better since taking this product. I can actually see a difference in my skin as well. I'm a smoker who has smoking lines around my mouth, but the lines have diminished about 50%. Overall, I am so thrilled with my energy level. I love this product. Just a couple of samples from the real people who have responded on Purity's website. And Sherry, I'm looking at the list of patents again on this astaxanthin compound. This is where the, you know, the science, the research backs up what we're talking about. This is just flat out amazing. And now, Sherry, a lot of people out there are going to think what I'm going to say here sounds a little bit odd. But you said before the show, this supplement may even help people drive a car better or use the computer more comfortably. I mean, come on, how does this happen?
7: It does sound funny, but AstaFX may actually help in these areas too. And here's why. One of the interesting things about astaxanthin is that it's a relative of vitamin A. And we know that vitamin A is good for our eyes, good for vision. Astaxanthin is too. Astaxanthin has actually been shown to fight oxidation in eye tissue. Scientists did a study where they found a 46% improvement in a measurement called depth perception. Now, depth perception, that's our ability to determine distances between objects, or basically to see in three dimensions. And researchers, they studied a handball team, specifically looking at how quickly they could change focus. And guess what? The handball team that was supplementing with astaxanthin, they were able to improve their accuracy and improve their performance in the depth perception test. Other research has also shown that astaxanthin helps reduce eye fatigue. And, you know, when you're on a computer, that's a big deal. Everyone's on computers these days and for long periods of time, and it's hard on our eyes. And we know that if you're driving a car and it's late at night and your reaction time is slow, that's not good. Astaxanthin actually helps the eyes focus and refocus. Dr. Hecht, PhD, one of the leading researchers at AstaReal, says that the product actually helps your eyes be more resilient. You see better with it. Your eyes are healthier. I mean, who doesn't love those benefits?
8: Again, we're talking with pharmacist and health author Sherry Tarkos about our free bottle offer from Purity Products, talking about

0: And it can even help with recovery after exercise. Next, astaxanthin has the ability to fight fatigue and support mitochondrial function. So that means cellular energy and ATP support.
1: Now, Sherry, didn't you mention before the show that astaxanthin has the ability to assist body burning fat for energy? I understand they're even looking at this as a weight loss and weight management ingredient. This is pretty fascinating in itself. Talk about what we're seeing in some of these initial studies on dieters.
0: Sure. You know, research has shown that astaxanthin can actually help promote and enhance fat metabolism. That's one of its unique benefits. It can actually help your cells burn fat more efficiently. Researchers did an 8-week study where they gave a group of middle-aged women 12 milligrams of astaxanthin. They had them do a little exercise, and these women experienced a reduction in body weight, and it was almost all fat, which is fantastic. Now, I don't want anybody to misunderstand here. It's not a magic weight loss pill by any means, but certainly this early research suggests that this can be a useful tool in addition to exercise to help you burn a little extra weight.
1: Now, Sherry, just a few moments left before we wrap up the program. I want to take a quick step back for a moment. I know we have this great free bottle offer today. We're talking AstaFX from Purity Products, and we'll get to that offer as we wrap up the program. Free bottle of AstaFX for all of our listeners. Again, it promotes healthy vision, skin, muscle, fights wrinkles like no other. And most of us have just never heard about all of this until today. So tell our listeners again how astaxanthin compares to other antioxidants or phytonutrients that are out there on the market right now, because this is truly unique, isn't it?
0: Well, you know, from an antioxidant perspective, the healthy aging perspective, astaxanthin is up to 6,000 times more potent than vitamin C in its singlet oxygen-quenching capacity. That should be enough to get everybody excited. There's really, you know, something in this for everybody. With AstaFX from Purity here, you get to see the amazing power of astaxanthin for yourself. It's the king of the carotenoids, and very few people are aware of its benefits, and I think millions are missing out on it because they just aren't aware of this incredible evidence-based nutraceutical.
1: And I know it may sound too good to be true for some people, Sherry. What do you say to any skeptics saying, come on, does it really do all of this?
0: Well, I'm a pharmacist, and in my training as a pharmacist, I'm trained to look at the science and to see what the science says. And the science on astaxanthin is very clear, backed by over 60 clinical studies, and many of these studies are accessible on PubMed, so you can check them out yourself. But the key takeaway is this. The benefits are real, the cosmetic benefits, the endurance benefits, the strength benefits, the vision benefits, circulation, cardio, the product really works. I mean, the science is so strong. I see the difference in how it makes my skin look and how I feel. I feel stronger, healthier, and I encourage folks to give this a try. With this free bottle offer from Purity, there's nothing to lose and so much to gain.
1: Such great information, wonderful show, and always good to talk with you, Sherry. Thank you so much for joining us today.
0: Thank you.
1: Sherry Tarkos, who's an author, she's a practicing pharmacist. 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

0: You know, Root.
1: Yeah. Yeah, yeah. All right, all right, all right. Welcome to Philly Speaks on WRNB 100.3 FM. I'm your host, Senator Vincent Hughes. We're just talking about my main man, Rube. Big Rube. Big Rube. He's a little down for the count on that health piece. Philly Speaks family. Let's GoFundMe page for him, all right? Let's help out Big Rube. He's a good brother. Good brother from the neighborhood. Doing really well. You know the Mitchell and Ness joint? You remember that?
2: Mm-hmm.
1: Eric, you remember that?
2: Yeah.
1: Right, he's the one that blew that joint up. All right? We got to help Rube. Help him through his health piece. Got to do that. That's a good thing. All right, Philly Speaks family. I'm not sure why I say this, that there's a lot going on, because there's always
2: a lot going on.
1: And to help us figure out how to mentally handle a lot going on, because, you know, when you got a lot going on, you got to be able to process it. Philly Speaks family got to be able to process it. We need some help. And there is none better than this go-getter. How's that? You like that? None better than this go-getter. I have to put that into the lexicon. I hope she appreciates that, the lexicon, okay? The lexicon of things to say. My buddy, Dr. R.G. Allen Wilson. What's going on, Dr. R.G. Allen Wilson, with all the syllables? What's going on?
3: What is going on, my favorite senator? I love that. What did you say?
1: There's none better than this go-getter, okay?
3: None better. You're good for a ride. I love it.
1: None better than this go-getter.
3: None
1: I really
3: better
1: do have to watch
3: go-getter.
1: That down, okay?
2: Yeah.
3: Yes,
1: gotta
3: yes.
1: Put that down.
2: Copyright.
1: Copyrighted. All right. Well, it's too late now. It's out in the universe. So, R.G. Allen Wilson, first of all, what's up with that husband of yours, Morgan? Is he all right?
3: Morgan is working hard. We're both working hard. He's doing good. We're grinding it out. I'm really, really excited about tomorrow. And, you know, Morgan's doing good. Morgan's doing Morgan. Morgan is one of my biggest cheerleaders.
1: Yeah, that's right.
3: He is my biggest cheerleader.
1: That's right.
3: I'm his biggest cheerleader.
1: That's right.
3: And so we did the darn thing. We made the right choice. God showed up and showed out at church.
1: Well,
3: Go figure, on a Sunday.
1: Well, I'm assuming you're all dressed and ready to go over to Enon Tabernacle Baptist Church this morning. I'm making that assumption, but they, you know what they say about people who make assumptions, right? So, okay.
3: That is what they say.
1: That's
3: so
1: what
3: I'm
1: they say.
3: I'm just going to leave that alone.
1: Leave it alone. You give Pastor Waller my best.
2: There are such thing as safe assumptions.
1: Yes.
3: There you go, Eric.
1: RG, before we get into your event you got coming up, How do you recommend people process everything that is going on? I mean, we got the war, the unconstitutional war. We got the gas prices going wackadoodle. We got the people getting kicked off their health insurance. You got folks can't the food, people losing food.
3: They got ice showing up, right?
1: Right, ice showing up at
3: the airport.
1: You know, the ice dudes, you know, kind of like, you know, intimidating folks. Unnecessarily so. Illegally so, if you will. And even if you're not directly connected to any one of those issues, right? The ethos in our community is across the country, probably across the world, is really difficult. How do you recommend people process all of that?
3: Well, you know what, Senator and Eric, it starts with us,
1: mm-hmm.
3: right? Mahatma Gandhi said, we must be the change we wish to see in others.
1: Mm-hmm.
3: And so we really have to go back to some really basic stuff that we used to do.
1: Mm-hmm.
3: Prayer works. Faith works. Our fellowship works. We got to focus, but we got to turn inward, if you will. And even with the book, Courageous Conversations Connect,
1: mm-hmm.
3: the subtitle is A Pathway to Reset Your Mindset with Intentional Thoughts from the Inside Out.
1: Mm-hmm. Mm-hmm.
3: And so when I'm processing with my clients, and at this point, 30 years as a therapist, seeing thousands of 30, remember I started when I was two, but anyway,
1: yes, right.
3: 30 years as a therapist, seeing clients, individuals, couples, families, what I say is like, okay, let's go back. Who did you want to be? Who were you, first of all? And who did you want to be? Mm-hmm. And how did we go so far off the path? Mm-hmm. And let's redefine and redesign what it is that you want, how you want to show up. Because mm-hmm. it starts with us. We have no power over anybody else. Our superpower is ourselves. So we got to process some of that, redirect our energy. Our energy is too much focused outward. As you said, there's a lot going on. There's no escaping that.
0: Right.
3: But if we're focused so much on external, and even my soror, your wife, yep. says people don't have to like you, they don't have to love you, they don't even have to respect you. That's what she said, right?
0: Mm-hmm.
3: But you better look in the mirror
0: mm-hmm.
3: and love you.
0: Love what you
3: and
0: see.
3: So
0: yeah.
3: that internalization of who we are and believing in ourselves is the first step. And then we got to model that for our children who are the next generation. And none of that happens if we're not processing, as you said, really reflecting. I believe love, light, truth, and accountability equals hope and freedom.
0: Mm-hmm.
3: And in that processing, we cannot be afraid to have a reckoning, be accountable. A lot of times we're mad at other people who lie to us. But we're not upset with ourselves
1: Whoopie-doo.
3: When we lie to
1: Whoopie-doo.
3: Ourselves.
1: Uh-oh. Say that one again.
3: That part. So we're upset. We're mad at other people who lie to us. And I don't blame you if somebody lies to you, especially over and over and over and over, like that man in the White House, right?
0: Mm-hmm.
3: But what about holding yourself accountable for being upset with you?
0: Mm-hmm.
3: When you keep lying to yourself over and over and over and over again, you say you want to go back to school, but you haven't filled out the application. You say you want to write a book, but you haven't penned anything.
0: Mm-hmm.
3: You say you want a better relationship, but you keep finding yourself in toxic relationships with the same person. They just have a different name.
0: Uh-oh.
3: That's lying to Uh-oh. Yourself.
1: RG trying to get the whole hour, Eric. He's trying to get the whole hour this morning, okay? Go ahead, RG.
3: I'm just saying, Senator, you know, I got to speak truth to power.
0: Yes,
3: and some
0: yes.
3: of us, our reckoning has to be with ourselves first.
0: Mm-hmm.
3: And even in that first chapter of the book, it's radical self-care in action. I know you get tired of me saying this, but I do say, every time I see you, what I say? Put your oxygen mask on.
1: Yes, yeah, with the oxygen mask, right. Are you breathing? Are you taking it in?
3: Are you taking care of
1: yourself
3: you?
1: First?
0: That's right.
3: Right?
0: That's
3: so,
0: right.
3: Because you can't be
1: Philly
3: good
1: Speaks
3: to
1: Family,
3: else.
1: She says that every... She don't even say hello to me. I know RG since she began to practice, okay? All right? And she don't even say hello. She said, but do you have your oxygen mask on? Hi, Senator. Okay. That's what she does, okay?
3: Just a reminder. Mm-hmm. It's important, though. It's really important because we are in a crisis. We are at the intersection.
0: Yep.
3: We're really at this pivotal moment where we could go one way or the other.
0: Yeah.
3: We could go up or down.
0: Yeah.
3: We could cross the bridge.
0: Yeah.
3: Or we could go in the opposite direction. And so how do we grow through or traverse through? Well, storms are meant to teach us something,
0: mm-hmm.
3: usually about ourselves.
0: Mm-hmm.
3: And sometimes it's for connection, but other times it's for correction and conviction.
1: Well, correction can be connection because you're correcting to reconnect with yourself. How about that?
3: Ooh.
1: How about that? How about that? There you go.
3: There you go.
1: We've
3: been friends for a long
1: okay.
3: time.
1: Put that in the next book, R.G. Allen Wilson. Philly Speaks Family, we're talking to Dr. R.G. Allen Wilson this morning. She's no stranger to Philly Speaks. We first met through our dear brother, E. Stephen Collins,
3: yeah.
1: on this radio
3: mm-hmm.
1: show, okay?
3: Mm-hmm.
1: On this radio
3: mm-hmm.
1: show when he had this many years ago. And I've watched her journey through finishing up school and then the graduate degree, then the PhD, and then all of this and all of that. And it's like we're very proud of her and the work that she's done
3: Aww.
1: And the thousands of lives that she has helped along the way.
3: And we're calling it a mental health wellness reset,
0: mm-hmm.
3: if you will.
0: Mm-hmm.
3: And this is more than just a book launch. It's a movement.
0: Mm-hmm.
3: We are creating
0: Great.
3: A courageous conversation movement
0: Great.
3: Because it starts with us.
0: Great.
3: So people can go to the Ask Dr. RG platforms, IG, Facebook, YouTube. They'll get the, they can put the click the link in the bio. We're just creating the movement. The podcast is doing amazingly well. The Ask Dr. RG podcast, people can get that every Monday on any of the podcast channels as well as YouTube and IG. And we're just really wanting to help people to be courageous enough to have those conversations so that they can level up healthier relationships. And we're in crisis, so we got to do something. We got to be radical here. And we literally want to begin to have courageous conversations starting in the city of Philadelphia and then branching out nationally and globally.
1: We're breaking that silence. That's how we started, breaking the silence. Breaking that silence. Setting the stigma.
3: Mm-hmm. Yes.
1: Breaking that silence.
3: Yes.
1: That's
3: yes.
1: Roger, I don't want to talk about how many years ago that was. You were in kindergarten then, all right? You were in kindergarten then. What is it? Ask Dr. RG? Is that what it is?
3: Yes. So they can get the book at AskDrRG.com.
1: Mm-hmm.
3: They can go on all of the platforms at Ask Dr. RG, IG, Facebook, YouTube, to get the link to the event on Monday. They can also go on there and get the link to the podcast as well. And even on April 23rd, we're also having another one. That's going to be the kickoff for World Book Day.
1: Mm-hmm.
3: And that's going to be at PHMC on April 23rd. And we're going to just continue the tour throughout the city of Philadelphia. And the following 2 days, April 25th, we're going to have a relationship boot camp. And that's for anybody. You don't have to be in a relationship with an intimate partner. You're going to be any relationship, but do you want to level up? Because we don't have skills, Senator.
1: Mm-mm.
3: We don't know how to communicate. We are oftentimes finding ourselves frustrated and then we react. But the truth is, if we learn the skills, we can level up our relationships, have healthier, courageous conversations, and show up as a better version of ourselves.
1: So this is a tour throughout the city and the region to talk to people. And of course, it really is national, if not international, because you can connect to it on all of the different platforms. That's Ask Dr. RG. Ask Dr. RG. It is not just something that will be happening on Monday, March 30th, but it is going to be something that's going to be happening for a long time, for many, many months. And we salute you, Dr. RG, for really, really, really your journey, all right, in getting to this point in your life where you have for lack of a better term, certification with your degrees, okay? But your commitment to help other people selflessly, to help other people transform their lives. I'm going to ask this surprise question, Dr. RG, in this last 2 minutes that I have. Think about that person, that success story, all right, where they got the counseling and the trials and tribulations that they were going through really transformed and became, if you will, roses. All right, really became something special. They got out of that. What would be that one person that you know, obviously without naming names, what would be that one person, RG?
3: Gosh, Senator, it's thousands now at that point.
1: I know, but I'm just, you know, one that just pops up in your brain.
3: I would have to say there was a woman that I worked with many, many, many, many years ago.
1: Mm-hmm.
3: She was addicted. Her son basically would hide her in the closet from the mother because she was, you know, high on drugs.
1: Right.
3: And I worked with her and her son, and her son just broke down crying, saying, "I will trade places with you if you will just get clean."
1: Mm-hmm.
3: Well, this woman just celebrated 30 years of clean time.
1: Wow.
3: And called me and invited me to her event where she was speaking. And when I tell you, that's what hope looks like. We're talking about the elixir of hope to get off drugs or to take care of your children or to find your pathway out of the darkness into the light. That's what this woman did. I can't, of course, say names,
1: mm-mm,
3: but I am so proud of her. And if she can do it, then we all can do it. We all deserve, we all owe it to ourselves and to the next generation to go forward and to become the best version of ourselves. So that that would be the one story, but
1: wow.
3: There's so many.
1: I'm sure there's thousands. And you know, we will have you back in the future, because sometimes those anecdotal stories are in many respects the best ways to communicate to people to go get help. All right, because sometimes you can see yourself in someone else's story. You know what I mean?
3: Yeah.
1: You can just kind of visualize it in someone else's story. So that's just a little brainstorm that I had right here. And so we need to pursue that, RG. You need to pursue that. Because I think we might be onto something there. There's none better than this go-getter. I said it. I said it before. And I'll say it again. There's none better than this go-getter. Dr. RG Allen Wilson. AskDrRG.com on each and every platform that you have. She's there. She's got the great podcast. She's doing the thing. She's launching her international tour. I said it. I spoke it into existence, RG.
3: Speak into existence, Senator.
1: All right. In Philadelphia, in City Hall with her honor, the mayor, the big boss with the hot sauce. None better than this go-getter, Dr. RG Allen Wilson. Thank you, RG. Love you and Morgan. Take care.
3: Love you too. Bye-bye.
1: All right, Philly Speaks family, we're going to take this quick break. Don't go anywhere. 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
1: I'm your host, Senator Vincent Hughes. Yeah, that's right. That's right. That's right. Everybody kind of chipping for Brother Rube. Rube. Come on, Big Rube. Everybody knows Big Rube. All right? Everybody knows Big Rube.
2: Yeah, yeah.
1: You know?
2: Yep.
1: He's good brother. And we need to find out that that page, that GoFundMe page, and help him out, because he deserves it. He's been helping out a whole lot of folks all along the way. Heck of a success story. Heck of a success story. Big Rube. Love that, brother. Good man. All right, Philly Speaks family. Everything's happening in Philadelphia during 2026. Everything's happening in Philadelphia in 2026. To help us understand what's happening in Philadelphia in 2026, we have with us, talk about Big Boss with the hot sauce.
2: Oh.
1: This one right here, Michael Numis. Michael Numis. He's the organizer of all of the parties and celebrations happening all across Philadelphia in 2026.
2: Oh, man, I need to know who he is.
1: He's the party guy, okay?
2: Whoa.
1: Remember, Eric, when you were young, you know, all right, where's the party at? I don't know. You call Numis up. He'll tell you where the party's at.
2: Oh, no, Michael needs to call me. Where the party at? Michael needs to call me.
1: Michael's so fantastic, he's got a new app. He's got a new app that has all the parties. Michael Numis, what's going on, young man?
3: It's great to hear you. We have a new app. We've got a new year. We've got the biggest birthday party in America all right here in Philadelphia.
1: I'm telling you. All right, so, like, keeping track of Michael Numis and his titles and his jobs. Michael, what is your new title and job right now? What is the official title? Are you like chief party guy or what? What's going on?
3: I am the chief party guy alongside Giselle Jones.
1: Well, we know Giselle is the queen of all of the parties. Nothing happens in Philly at all the parties. The Pope knows to call Giselle if the Pope is coming to Philadelphia for a party, okay?
3: The Pope knows exactly who to call when we need the greatest events hosted perfectly. That is Giselle Jones. I'm the 2026 director in Mayor Parker's office, helping Philadelphia prepare for the greatest year that we will ever see.
1: In terms of celebrations, all right. Michael, so look, man, you know, because I had Michael at one of the schools, and
3: yeah,
1: doing that See Me, Imagine You program, we bring a whole bunch of folks into the schools to talk to the young people. And I had to say, well, they couldn't quite understand what Michael does. You know, I said, look, when the Eagles won the Super Bowl, Michael put the party together, all right? Michael was the man who organized all the parties. I might have stretched it a little bit, Michael, but, you know, that gave him a better context of what it is that you do, all right? But tell everybody about what's happening and how they can find out about everything that's going on in the city.
3: You know, in just a few weeks, July 4th, 2026, it will mark the 250th birthday of the founding of the United States of America's independence. And that all took place right here, America's birthplace, Philadelphia.
1: Right.
3: So we are going to host the 250th birthday of America. But what's really interesting is we're flipping the script on what a celebration can look like.
1: Right.
3: Obviously, we've got major, major, major, major events. You know, sports fans will rejoice as we host the FIFA World Cup. That we just finished with the NCAA March Madness.
1: Yep.
3: We'll have the MLB All-Star Weekend.
1: Yeah.
3: But the one thing Philadelphia has that so few cities do is we've developed an entire platform to make sure that we spread that spirit of celebration across our neighborhoods.
1: Mm-hmm.
3: And I mean, every neighborhood's going to see, touch, and feel the 250th celebration. It's going to come alive in a really big way.
1: Uh-huh. So
3: we are going.
1: Go ahead. Tell people about the app. Let's get that app out there, because I downloaded it yesterday when you told me about it, and it's got a whole lot of stuff on there. Tell people about the app, Mike.
3: Right now, if you go to phila.gov/2026 or just search in the App Store, you will find an app that makes sure you don't miss a single thing. It's called Access Philly. Access Philly is the name of the app where you can search through hundreds of events, where you can search through hundreds of events that are happening all throughout the year. Well, what's really interesting about this app and why we want everyone to make sure that they're downloading are two different reasons. One is we're going to have millions of visitors coming from Philadelphia from across the world.
4: Mm-hmm.
3: But we also have a ton of residents who are going to be waking up and saying, where do I go? How do I make sure I'm not missing a thing? And this app has everything in one place.
4: Mm-hmm.
3: But think about the opportunity that this year brings for folks, right? We have so many businesses waking up every single day thinking, how am I going to make sure that folks can find me? How am I going to make sure that I can benefit economically from the windfall of tourism that's going to happen, right? All the folks spending dollars. And this app is a free marketing platform for them, too. If you have a business, if you've got an event, if you've got a special in your bar or in your music space, or if you're a performer and you know you're about to pop up somewhere, you can go right now on phila.gov/2026 at a time when there's going to be so many countless folks looking for things to do and add your event for free. It's a free marketing platform that the mayor wants to make sure we rolled out for businesses. And it's also the greatest source of where the party's at. It's got everything. And as more and more events get added, which they are actively being done, it's going to just be a resource that we know will live even well beyond 2026.
1: And I saw, didn't I, again, folks, get the app, because it really does have everything on there. And, you know, we talked jokingly about Giselle and the Pope, but he's getting the Liberty Medal on July 3rd here in Philadelphia. All right. And that's very significant in its own right. But I saw an announcement, I believe, earlier about 250 community celebrations all across the city in every neighborhood. Can you talk a little bit about that, Michael?
3: Absolutely. You know, there's going to be a great Philadelphia tradition that's going to be supercharged this year. We all know the block party.
1: Yeah.
3: Right?
1: Yeah.
3: Block parties are a Philadelphia staple, and what we were thinking for this year is, imagine if we took not one, not two, but 250 block parties across Philadelphia and supercharged them to bring the 250th alive in a really meaningful way.
4: Mm-hmm.
3: What does that look like? We're giving each block captain or those who submit for block party permits to the City of Philadelphia website kits to make sure that their entire block can really experience. That includes compliments of ShopRite and Wakefern,
4: mm-hmm.
3: a $250 grocery gift card to make sure that you can purchase all of the great food that's going to make that block party come alive.
1: Right.
3: Life, liberty, and happiness kits that are going to be stuffed to the brim with everything from toys and games to decorations to trivia. It's going to be really amazing. But then Philadelphia also has a most beautiful block party, most beautiful block competition.
1: That's right.
3: And the winners of those blocks are going to have super block parties where you get to pick from incredible options like having a DJ, having some of Philadelphia's great live performers show up on your block to perform for you.
1: Okay.
3: Having, let's say, a roving performer. Think of, you know, clown jugglers, all the things that kids really enjoy. Treat trucks. Think of ice cream trucks. Think of water ice. Think of various streets. We're just trying to make sure that no matter where you are in Philadelphia, across any neighborhood, you don't have to just go downtown to experience the magic. You can experience it right in your own backyard.
1: Wow. So you have a competition and those blocks will get the support. And did I see something about a possible financial donation as well to help make that go? Did I see that?
3: Yeah, actually.
1: Okay.
3: So think about that, man. Because in addition to having 250 block parties, in addition to having the greatest lineup of events, which, by the way, also includes throughout July, we've got Queen Latifah here, July 2nd, right? Uh-huh. Doing the Salute to Service Parade.
1: Uh-huh.
3: If you like gospel, June 28th, our friend Kirk Franklin will be here for Gospel on Independence.
1: All right.
3: You know, we've got a whole lineup of incredible events, including Miss Deanna Williams' curating, an event headlined by Philadelphia's own Grammy Award-winning rapper, singer, and actress Eve, the Celebration of Black Music Month this June 25th. We've got it all, but we're not done yet. We want to make sure, as you just noted, that if you've got an idea for an event, for an activation in your neighborhood, that you can apply for funding. So yesterday, Mayor Parker just announced a $1 million grant pool available to any nonprofit entity in Philadelphia. And if you don't have one, you can partner with the nonprofit to make sure that you have a chance to get the funding necessary to make sure that your 250th idea comes alive. So we are accepting applications right now, and it's so easy to find. You know where you can find the application. Download the Access Philly app, and it's the very first thing that you'll see on
1: there. That's the one. I'm telling you, I'm on the app. I'm on the app right now. I'm on the app right now. And we really appreciate the fact, Michael, that the mayor has charged the organizing committee, and there's various committees all operating at the same time. You know, there's a whole operation going on with FIFA, the World Cup. There's a whole operation going on with the MLB All-Star Game. But in addition to some of those big things, there's the stuff that's traditional that's been happening in this city for many years. On the app is the Odunde Festival, which is, you know, that's a Philly thing through and through. Nobody in the country has got an Odunde Festival. We originated it here. It is a Philly thing. It is incredibly large, incredibly special, peaceful. In addition to that, that's on the app. You can find out about more stuff on Odunde. We got the Juneteenth parade. The largest Juneteenth parade in the country is here in Philadelphia.
3: In the country.
1: In the country is right here in Philadelphia. All right?
4: Yep.
1: And, you know, that's Odunde is June 14th. The Juneteenth parade is June 21st. The Roost Picnic. I mean, June is going to be popping. Everybody talking about July.
3: It really will be.
1: Kicking off is the Roost Picnic, May 31st. Got this little guy, Eric, you may have heard of, named Jay-Z. Okay?
2: Yeah, right. I think I heard of him.
1: You might have heard of him.
2: And,
1: okay.
2: And some girl named Erica Badu.
1: Oh, yeah.
3: Come on now, Erica Badu.
1: I'm telling you. All right? You know, I mean,
3: reuniting of the masterminds. And if you download Access Philly 2026 app, there will be this spring opportunities to win tickets and experiences to some of the greatest 2026 experiences that this year offers, and they're only here in Philly.
1: Only
3: so
1: in Philly.
3: That app, there's going to be access to some of the events we just mentioned and more coming out in the next few weeks.
1: I mean, it really is. It really is special. Tell us, Michael. You know, the issue. You know, the whole issue of inclusivity has been a problem coming out of you know who. All right, and but we know that our mayor and her team have made sure that we've constructed celebrations where everybody can participate, not just on the enjoyment side, but on the business side. How are you feeling about that aspect as well, Michael? You know, people, diverse businesses getting involved and, you know, showing their stuff and providing a huge service for the city and for the region and for actually the country. How do you feel about that? How's that going?
3: I feel great, and I'm so glad that you brought that up because I wouldn't want any single business to miss the opportunity to still compete for procurement opportunities that are still coming online.
1: Mm-hmm.
3: Right now, if you go to philly.gov/2026, there's a small form that takes 5 minutes to fill out, no more than 5 minutes. It's called the Vendor Interest Form.
1: Mm-hmm.
3: And what we've done is talk to all of the producers of these events. And this form will connect you not only with, obviously, the FIFAs of the world, but with some of the 60 different community partners where we've made investments in to help grow the celebration, right?
1: Mm-hmm.
3: Obviously, you just mentioned the Philadelphia Juneteenth Parade and Odunde. Those are two of the events that the city of Philadelphia has invested in significantly this year
1: mm-hmm.
3: to make sure that we help grow them. But there's 60 other groups that are all connected, and if you complete this form, they have an opportunity to learn about your business and the services you offer, and you'll get connected as soon as the match comes with procurement. But one thing we've done to make sure that this is an equitable and inclusive way is we work with city council in a really close way. We worked with every single council district office under the leadership of Council President Kenyatta Johnson to identify across Philadelphia, which is split up in these things called council districts, as you know. And we've got 10 of them.
4: That's right.
3: And every single council district, that means neighborhoods across Philadelphia, we identified two different corridors, two different really neighborhood streets where there's a large concentration of businesses, a large concentration of jobs. And these are areas that historically have not really benefited from all the tourism. And we said, what if we were to really bring that celebration to life on these areas? And then what if we were to install brand new 250th benches and banners and 250th planters, the large, gorgeous, flush ones that you see in Center City? And what if we were to bring those out into neighborhoods like Yorktown and other areas all throughout Philadelphia?
4: Right.
3: And then what if we were to drive people to those areas and talk about the beauty of makes Philly so special and help our businesses compete for a slice of the pie of all of the spending that will happen this year? That's precisely what we've done. So across Philadelphia, in every single council district, there's going to be a large investment. There has been a large investment to make sure that we're driving folks out to support our businesses. On top of that, the vendor interest form, leveling the playing field so that folks can access the information necessary to compete for procurement. And then on top of that, we just launched this past Friday a business readiness playbook.
4: Okay.
3: So no matter how small or large your business is, you've got the right tools, checklists, and resources necessary to make sure you're ready for day one. Because guess what? Company is coming, and we're projecting at least 500,000 folks for the World Cup alone.
1: Whoa! Half a million people just for the World Cup?
3: Half a million people just for that one event, not factoring all of the other incredible activations. You mentioned the Dune Day, right? The largest African-American street festival in the world. Juneteenth, Philadelphia's Juneteenth parade at Malcolm X Park, the largest Juneteenth celebration in the United States. We have folks coming from all over, and we want to make sure our business community is not only ready, but ready to seal a deal and benefit economically.
1: Ready to rock steady. Has another one, Eric. You know, heard that one before. Ready to rock steady. We're talking to Michael Newman's family. It is, he is putting it all together. He was, I remember when he got discharged about a year ago, to put all of these activities together, and he is stepping up to the plate. We want, you know, and so many of these activities are family oriented, all right? So that our children can participate, our families can participate. And you know, this with this darkness that's going on, you know, around us, we need a lot of light. All right, we need a lot of light, a lot of sunshine to help break through this craziness. And as the Reverend would say, you know, we got to keep that hope alive. All right, keep that hope alive for us to continue the journey forward. Michael Newman, you're doing a great job, man. You know we got you. You know we got you back.
3: Thank you, sir.
1: You and the whole crew down there. You're representing the mayor and her team extremely well. It's coming together. I know that a couple months ago it was like, oh my God, what's going on? How does all this happen? But you just get the app. I'm scrolling through the app right now. Everything
3: it's
1: is
3: incredible.
1: On there. Everything is on
3: there.
1: No
3: wedding. No wedding is ever fully planned a year in advance. But I tell you, we are racing. And I'm so glad you mentioned youth, because I do want to mention we've been working with Mont Brown, who's an incredible Philadelphia leader, especially at a time when the voices of youth don't always know if they're heard.
4: Yep.
3: To really amplify youth, we've launched Sing That John, which is a citywide vocal competition, and every high school had access, and the high schools across Philadelphia, both public and charter, submitted representatives for this American Idol-like singing competition. But more so than just being a singing competition, they're learning professional development skills, working with industry professionals, and are right now on May 2nd at the Clef Club. Will be having their grand finale for the final 10 finalists on May 2nd at the Clef Club to compete for not only $5,000 in studio recording, professional development, but a chance to really shine in Philadelphia. And those winners are going to go on to perform at the Roots picnic.
1: Wow.
3: And then some of the other major moments that you're going to see in Philadelphia.
1: How about that?
3: So we are giving our youth the biggest platform there is.
1: Michael Numis throwing it down. Get the app, people. Get the app. Where do you go to get the app, Michael? Just go to the app store and say, I need that app.
3: App store. All you type in is Access Philly.
1: Access Philly.
3: Philly in both Google or Apple Play, and you're good to go. Access Philly.
1: Michael Numis, he's the chief party guy. All right? Eric, you always have to ask. There's one guy that always knew where all the parties were. All right? And all, you know, this party is whack, this party is good, go to that one, don't go to that one, all right? That's Michael Numis. He knows where all the parties are. Michael, appreciate you, man. Get that
3: app. Thank you.
1: Get that app. Wow. That's good. It's coming together.
4: Yeah.
1: And you know, inside all of this conversation, the celebrations, the parties and everything, there's a spirit of civic engagement and history telling that is happening at the same time. We'll be talking about that in the coming weeks and months. During the course of 2026, because we want to make sure that authentic, real stories about this, the history of this country, are talked about and make sure they're being delivered by folks with some significant level of authenticity and expertise and real study and research. So just stay tuned for that. But get the app in the meantime. I'm looking through it right here. It's everything on here by date. By day, Eric. So you can, like, say, I'm going to be in town this day and put in what's happening that day. And then you can plug right in, get connected to that, man.
2: So even West Philly Porch Fest on May 30th?
1: And I haven't gotten that far. But
2: no.
1: May 30th. Okay. West Philly Porch Fest. That's always fun. All right, Philly Speaks family, we got one of our, our faves. Is joining us right now to give us the alert and give us the information about this voter suppression bill that's moving or trying to move through the United States Congress that the president supports. It's called the SAVE Act. And I got to put out some personal information. She's a new grandmother. And she just celebrated a birthday. She just turned 29.
2: Wow, man.
1: Philly Speaks family, welcome back. The one and only, no baloney, Barbara Arwine from the Transformative Justice Coalition. Barbara, how you doing this morning, sis?
5: Oh, I'm doing great. And I just love your show. And thank you for having me on. It's great to talk to my Philly folks.
1: Your Philly folks. All right, Grandma. She's smiling from ear to ear right now.
2: She's a G-mom.
1: G-mom.
5: Yes. You should see my baby. She is so beautiful.
1: There you go.
5: I just love her.
1: There you go. Yes. Congratulations, Barb. Congratulations.
5: Thank you. She's called it, and her name is Imani.
1: Faith.
5: Oh, yes.
1: Yes. Faith. Yes. In the tradition. Got to have faith. Got to keep that hope alive.
5: Yes.
1: All right.
5: Yes. And we even snuck Jesse's name. Jesse Jackson. In honor of Jesse, we added his name to her middle name.
1: There you go. Okay. Good. Barbara talking about we. Barbara's just the grandma. She ain't the mom and dad now, okay? You know, we did that.
5: Well, you know
1: how it is. And believe me, I know. All right, Barbara, the SAVE Act, okay?
5: Yeah.
1: Give us the rundown on the SAVE Act and why this is so bad and what you want Philly Speaks listeners to do.
5: So dangerous, everyone. Mm-hmm. You want to stay in your senator's grill, in your House members. They know that their policies, and when I say their policies, I'm talking about Trump and all his minions, that his policies are so unpopular that people are just voting against him. 27 districts have flipped over the last day, the last months, from red to blue because people are just pissed off. Mm-hmm. And they are against this war, they're against all of these anti-DEI and all these other policies. So what they come up with is this whole ugly voter suppression bill. What does it do? I'm going to say this. It requires that in order to register to vote, that you must personally apply to register to vote. And think about how most of you registered. Some group, you know, came out and you saw them at a store or something and you registered. You, most of you did not have to go downtown to your board of elections, which this bill would require, to register and to show two identifications. You either show your passport or your birth certificate. What's wrong with that? Do you know that in this country, 66% of all black people have zero passports? None.
1: And a passport ain't cheap.
5: Hey, and it's not cheap and it's not easy.
1: No, it's not.
5: You have to do it.
1: No, it's not.
5: And if you try to quote expedite it, honey, please. It's so expensive. So
1: Barbara, wait a minute. But the cost issue, let me just drop this in here.
5: Because
1: the cost issue, isn't that another way of having a poll tax?
5: Oh, they know that, but they got their little Supreme Court that's saying that's just a quote, a little burden on you.
1: Okay.
5: In the past.
1: All right, go ahead. I'm sorry to interrupt.
5: So they're trying to do that. Oh, no. That was good.
1: Mm-hmm.
5: And also the birth certificate. And think about right now, if you call, can you get on your phone and call 10 people who know where their birth certificate is?
1: Right.
5: Or just call 10 random people and ask them if they have any clue. Most people don't run around with their birth certificate. And for all those people who've been in natural disasters, all those people, 40 million Americans move every year. How do they keep track of all those kind of documents?
1: Mm-hmm.
5: And also don't mention the black folks who were born outside of hospitals. And a lot of these hospitals, like the one where I was born, don't exist anymore.
1: Right.
5: So there's all kinds of issues that make it difficult for people to do this. That's not the worst part of it. It's not bad. It's not just the fact that they make you have these two identifications. Did you notice what I didn't say was acceptable? Military ID. Did you notice what I didn't say was acceptable? Your college ID. What I didn't say was acceptable was any form of identification if you work for your state or federal government. You can't use any of that.
1: None of that.
5: Okay, let's move on. The other problem is that it requires that when you go to vote, that your ID must match whatever birth certificate, your exact name. It's got to be an exact name match. So if you are married, women of all races, if you're married and your surname has changed, you were born a Jackson, you're now a James, you do not have an exact match if you show up with your license and your license has your married name on it, but your birth certificate, which you now use to register to vote, doesn't match, then they say that you are not a regular voter. You have to, it doesn't matter if you've been voting in that place for 50 years or so on, you got to now sign what's called either an affidavit or you have to file what's called a provisional ballot. It's the same thing.
1: Right.
5: Meaning it may not be counted.
1: Right.
5: More than half of provisional ballots aren't counted.
1: Right.
5: So it's dangerous, people. It's dangerous. And it's just as sexist as it can be. The other thing that it does is that it just, like I mentioned, it really, really, that you got, people like Omar Severe, these wonderful election professionals.
1: Right.
5: Well, if they make any mistake in registering someone to vote or allowing someone who's registered to not quote exact match that ID, then they can go to jail.
1: Whoa.
5: They can be fined criminally. Did you hear me? And wait a minute. They're up here trying to take away the private right of action under the Voting Rights Act, but they want to give to any person who wants to bring a charge against an election official. They would have an automatic private right of action to just file any complaint they wanted to file for a criminal sanction. So this is what's going on. This is how desperate they are, how evil they are. And that's why the president, y'all's president, is running around here saying that he's not going to pass any legislation, no matter how dire, how needed, unless he gets his voter suppression bill. That's how desperate he is, because he knows how many millions of people will be hurt by it. 21 million don't have this, don't even have a photo ID issued by a state. They know 2 million married women are out there who have changed their surnames. They know what they're doing. They're trying to limit the electorate, and we can't let it happen.
1: Philly Speaks family.
5: Not on our watch.
1: We're talking to Barbara Arnwine, the, you know Barbara, the big boss with the hot sauce at the Transformative Justice Court.

0: have been so far in alignment, but you got that one senator that scares everybody because he keeps going off the track. And he had the, don't get me started, had the nerve to criticize your special prosecutor, I mean, your attorney, your
1: district attorney, Larry Kastner,
0: had the nerve to talk about he needs to lighten up on ICE. Lighten up on ICE! Are you serious?
2: Yeah.
0: ICE out here, you know, terrorizing people, killing people, lighten up on ICE. I mean, that just shows you a man that's so out of touch. So he's dangerous because he's, every once in a while, he kind of, you know, floats the wrong way, people. So you need to stay on him like white on rice. Mm-hmm. And say, you must vote no, no matter what you think, no matter how you feeling, no matter what you call yourself doing, you must vote no. I just got to be clear on that one.
1: There you go. There you go. We're talking with Barbara Armwine, the nation's preeminent election lawyer, and the advice and advocacy that she's providing for us with respect to the SAVE Act, Philly Speaks Family, the SAVE Act ain't saving nothing, okay?
0: No.
1: It's not saving anything, and it's going to deny people the right to vote. That whole notion, and it's very targeted to people of color and to women, all women.
0: Yes.
1: All women, yes. Okay? Because the women, they get married, they take on their husband's name, but that is inconsistent with their birth certificate, so they will be denied the right to vote. Am I right, Barbara, in its purest and simplest terms?
0: Absolutely, and they don't trust women because they think that women will vote for reproductive rights.
1: Right.
0: And, you know, that's what, you know, gets their whole white replacement theory. They want all these, you know, women to be, they want, you know, the white race to have the most babies. And so it's very targeted towards, you know, white women and women of all races. And I just want people to be very, very clear. The only thing it saves is white political domination.
1: That's true.
0: And it's not meant to, and remember that they're very ideological, they're very white supremacists, so this is very dangerous. Folks, that's why you must vote. Every time you can vote, you need to vote. You need to be on these phones calling all your sisters and brothers and siblings and everybody else you know in the South, because 40% of all Southerners do not have a 60% of all Southerners do not have a passport. 60%.
1: 60%.
0: Only 40%. Only 40%.
1: Wow.
0: So, and thank you for burning it up. You burned that stage up yesterday. Thank you. You and Michael Korn had me just rolling.
1: That's what
0: Go
1: you
0: on
1: do.
0: Now.
1: Barbara Armwine, what's your website, sis?
0: It is tjcoalition.org. 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
1: All right, we're going to be doing some more stuff on the SAVE Act, because the SAVE Act ain't saving nobody. At least you know who is saving, but we'll leave that for another conversation. Barbara Armwine, TJCoalition.org. Thank you, sis. Love you very much, Grandma. All right.
0: You're the best. Thank you.
1: Thank you for sharing your morning with us. We look forward to speaking with you again next Sunday on Philly Speaks on WRNB 100.3 FM. Eric, thanks for holding it down here in the studio. 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

0: Mission. We're all in our places with bright, shining faces.
1: Yes, that's my T-zone.
0: We're going to start things off with what's trending, right? The Method Man on the D.L. Hughley Show Weekend Edition. Oh.

0: Jazz man.
1: What man?
0: Tell these people what's tripping.
1: Megan Thee Stallion. And I guess her breakup is all over social media. Yeah. Breakup with Klay Thompson. They both have their sides of the story as in terms of what happened. But people are angry that Stephen A. Smith jumped in. Get out the business. And what's funny is he's saying, I don't know why
0: you
1: posted
0: the correspondence dinner.
1: Yeah.
0: You totem pole head. Shut up.
1: Totem pole.
0: Shut your stone head,
1: I don't understand why he's even involved. And the funny thing is he's saying things like, you know, it ain't none of my business.
0: And act like
1: I don't really care. I'm like, well, why are you speaking on it?
2: Talking about she shouldn't have told. I'm like, well, you know what? It's her story, off, too.
1: It's her story it's her to tell. Turn. Correct. It is.
0: And first off, they are a social, they're a convict, they're
2: popular public figures.
0: Of social media. Yeah.
1: That's, yes, that's what they
0: done
1: do.
0: That thing.
1: Right. That's exactly right. That so leave them alone.
0: Of social media.
1: That's right.
0: That's right. So she did what she did. He did what he did.
1: That's right.
0: And I think that was part of the allure for both of them.
1: I think so, too.
0: So.
1: You know. What is it again? You told him. What is it?
0: You told him pole head.
1: Told him pole head. That's right.
2: I thought you'd remember that every one, time, Jasmine.
1: Shut up, Skip. You got some totem in you, too.
0: With your thumb head looking at it. Every time he walk by, people think he hitchhiking. Oh,
1: anyway, also
0: kidding,
1: trending.
0: Kidding,
1: we were talking about this yesterday, and I think Skip, you may have said it, or maybe it was you, DL, talking about the guy who sat and continued to eat his salad.
0: Yeah,
2: yeah.
1: He's trending. Do you want to know why? First of all, he's from Creative Artist Agency. He's an agent there. And do you know what he said? Why he sat? Why he didn't get up or get down? He said, first of all, the fact that he said that. First of all, I have a bad back. I couldn't get on the floor. And if I did get on the floor, they'd have to bring in people to get me off the floor. And number two, I'm a hygiene freak. There is no freaking way I was getting my new tux on the dirty Hilton floor. It was not happening.
0: Okay.
2: You said he's an agent?
1: Are you kidding me? That was your response?
0: And if he's an agent at CA, he's a big agent.
1: Yes.
0: And I'll just say this.
1: You want me to tell you his name? I'll tell you his name. You can tell me if he's a big agent or not. His name is Michael Glantz.
0: Yep.
2: He probably cast all those actors in there.
1: He cast all the people there.
0: No, it ain't just the agents for the actors. They talking about people that own the agents.
1: Yeah.
0: They don't let
1: Look. I mean, but come on. You're going to sit there. It was a burrata salad. Spring peas and burrata salad. And instead of you'd rather not get on the floor. And if there is an active shooter, you'd rather get shot.
0: That's how you know it wasn't one. You know what it is? Even, why is the food so, like, this is the one thing, even us marching, you know, for civil rights and marching to be able to say, why is the food so bad? Like, we really march for terrible white people food. Like, yeah. Nobody would march to eat what white people eat.
1: Yeah.
0: Like nobody, like, oh man, I march for cottage cheese cup. This is crazy. This burrata salad is worth to die for it. I think not.
3: Clam sandwiches are cool.
0: These lamb lollipops to die for.
1: Yeah. I mean, I will say this. There was some concern about what they were going to do with the food, because the thing is, they only got the first course. They only got the salad. And what was waiting to be served was the lobster. And they didn't get this.
0: Well, they just gave it to the Army.
1: Yeah, I was going to say, everybody wants to know what they did with the lobster.
2: What did they do with it? They didn't feed any homeless.
0: I bet you what they're doing. They serving it at Mar-a-Lago or Trump. Yeah, that's what they're doing.
2: They are too. They're not doing like our human being of the week yesterday and serving it to the homeless.
1: They said they donated them. 2,600 dinners. They say they donate, but they don't tell you who they donated
0: to. They donated it to Mar-a-Lago.
1: Yeah. Well, first of all, I wouldn't want it. It says it was freeze-dried. They freeze-dried the steak and some of the lobster for a longer shelf life to give them the two shelters for abused women and children.
0: Well, I tell you
2: what. Hold on, Jazz. Who they donated to?
1: Yep.
0: Women shelters.
2: The
0: shelters.
2: Frozen steak? Did they eat the steak or they put it on their eye?
3: Wait a minute.
1: First of all, who wants to
0: You know what? They should have served duck.
4: It's the D.L. Hughley Show.
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0: It is now time to present another diploma from DL School of Real Good Book Learning. Who's on the phone?
1: Linda,
0: where you calling from, Linda?
2: What Linda?
1: Mobile, Alabama.
0: Oh, there it is, the home of the original Mardi Gras. How are you?
1: I'm fine.
0: You sound very educated, so I'm sure this diploma will only add to your resume. I'm sure it can only enhance your already stellar resume. So we're going to tell you what the game is, right? The gig is we're going to, you know, we're very judicious about who we give these awards to. You know, we have a high, usually I make people write essays and stuff like that, but now we'll just have a dumb game and you can still win a diploma. Tell her what she needs to do.
2: All right, Belinda, ready? All you got to do is listen to me. I'm going to give you a word you're going to have to use in a sentence. After you use that word in a sentence, then Jasmine will try to use the word in the sentence, and DL will use the word in the sentence, and we'll see who got it right. Are you ready for today's word?
1: Yes.
2: All right, today's word is aureate. Aureate. Please use aureate in a sentence.
1: I rode on the Orient Express.
2: Okay, that's Orient, but okay, all right.
0: So she's from Mobile. Leave her alone,
2: okay,
0: Jasmine.
2: Okay, all right.
3: Yeah.
2: Orient, Jasmine.
4: Yes.
2: Orient in a sentence.
4: I went to the store this morning and I purchased an Orient for my refrigerator. Mm.
2: Okay.
0: Right. Well, you got it.
2: All right. DL, let me see what you got. Orient.
0: The Orient is my favorite cookie.
2: Orient is denoting made of or having the color of gold.
0: Well, see, or creamy nougat inside. Isn't that?
4: No, that's not
2: like a lot of the drug dealers in Mobile have Orient teeth. You know, you just gotta, you know.
0: Say that.
4: Careful, Skip.
0: Don't
4: careful.
0: Say that. Well, we have to go. Belinda, I'm sure, is running from the law right now because of that joke. Thanks a lot, Skip.
3: But DL is correct because they have golden Oreos, right?
0: Yes, they do. I won.
4: Oh, wow. They do.
0: They do.
2: Yeah, okay.
0: I was damn sure closer than Belinda and Jasmine. I know that.
4: I definitely was not close at all.
0: No, neither was Belinda, but we can't be mean to our listeners.
2: She's getting a diploma. We're going to send it to you, okay?
1: Okay. Yeah,
0: we're just giving diplomas away. Just tell them you want the Trump's kids. Just the same thing. Thank you, baby girl. Thank you for tuning in. Thank you, Belinda. Thank you. You be careful.
4: Thank you so much.
5: It's the D.L. Hughley Show.
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0: some of the funniest comedians. Some you know, some you don't. But today we're going to welcome the one and only Sheryl Underwood.
1: You want to keep your man? Know that a man in love will give his woman anything and everything she won't need and desire as long as you don't ask him for shit. Don't ask him for nothing. You need a new refrigerator? Don't ask him for it. Bring him a hot beer and wait for a refrigerator to show up at your door. Don't say shit against your man mama. These men love they mama. Even if he ain't never met this bitch, he love his mama. Even though they only 13 years apart, he love his mom. Know that men don't want to talk when they first come home from work. Men want to shit, shower, and shave. Then they want to get situated and give you a signal that conversation should come forth. Be very careful what you say to a man who's in love with you. Because once he falls in love, his life is dedicated to you and the family that you're making together. So when you come home from work with tears welled up in your eye, and the man that's in love with you go, "What's wrong, baby?" And you go, "You know Larry from my job?" That's all that brother heard was Larry from your job. Now he in the car with the pistol grip pump on his lap at all times, driving to your job looking for motherfuckers named Larry. You in the kitchen making a sandwich, listening to the news, forgot what you said, but you hear three dudes named Larry got shot at your job by a man with no pants on. See, that's your fault right there. That's your fault. Understand that a man wants a woman who encourages him without nagging him. He wants a woman who believes in his dreams, even though she know he can't do it. Your man come home talking about he done quit his good-ass job at the post office because he want to be an astronaut. Don't say shit. Just pull out your sewing machine and make him an astronaut outfit because you believe in him. Mix him up some Tang, slice him up some cheese, tell him get up, you're going to be late for the moon. Push him out the door, tell him, call me when you get a break on the moon. Now, you know you want to laugh, but don't ever laugh in your man's face because you're going to break his spirit. But wait for him to get in the car, go get your cell phone, call your girlfriend and go, bitch. Let me tell you what he said he wanted to be today, girl. Said he wanted to be an astronaut, bitch, yeah. I made him an outfit, look out the window, here he comes, bitch, here he goes.
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0: Hey, Blood, let me call you right back. I'm just in the middle of doing this thing. I'll call you right back. I'm in New York. I'll hit you back in a bit.
9: Right, turn it off.
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0: No, because last time I put on airplane mode, it kept doing it, so... 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
0: I'll put you on silent.
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0: Why do you come? Be quiet.
1: It's
0: sometimes.
1: True. I have an oily T-zone.
0: You would think, oh, boy, you better get that checked out.
1: You know what? F you, D.O. Even on the weekend.
0: Not with no oily T-zone, you I am in Virginia Beach, Virginia. As always, I think water is pretty much it. The only place I've ever been to a beach where it wasn't very beautiful was probably...
2: Galveston.
1: Oh,
0: it's
1: New
0: like
1: York.
0: Galveston's beach look like gravy.
2: Yeah.
0: Did you know that Corpus Christi will be the first city to run out of water?
1: Yes.
0: And it's surrounded by water. And do you know why? Because the governor wanted, I forgot what kind of company, it was a company that...
2: I'm an old idiot.
0: That needed 25 million gallons worth of water a day, and they didn't ever install the desalination treatment. You remember when Donald Trump said the fires in California were because we were raking the floors?
1: Yes.
0: And now there have been fires in Texas and Florida and Georgia.
1: What are they not doing?
0: What are they not doing? Probably not paying attention. Probably not. Yeah, I don't know. If you don't know what movie you want to see this weekend, Alevo, the Stringing Hat Warrior, is going to help you out. Raptor Kendrick on the weekend edition of the D.L. Hughley Show.

0: And now it's time for the streaming movie review with Alibo, the streaming hack warrior.
1: Hamde salam ni anani. Olam ne se. Hamni, hamni, ham. Uh-oh. Diel, my home brother.
0: What's that, Alibo?
1: We are in the spring break. The weather is nice. The flowers are growing. And the allergies are hitting harder than my ex-wife. I'm serious. And you know what else, dear, my home brother?
0: What?
1: It is also my birthday.
0: Oh.
1: Yes. I remember the day I was born. The only person that cried was the doctor. Then he looked at me while I was cutting my umbilical cord. And he said, congratulations. You have two healthy parents. Uh-oh. It is the one day of the year I try to take off from being a warrior. I try to take off, but my warrior instinct keeps bringing me back in. I cannot help it. On one of my birthdays, I photobombed a Ku Klux and Klan rally. Last year, I won a howling contest with a pack of wolves. And this year, I will arm wrestle an octopus, and he can use all eight arms. I'm serious.

0: done. It is so creepy, Netflix should send you "Are You Okay?" notification. I'm serious. 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
5: Now

0: Here, as promised, a little tiny note from the GED section. If there are reasons to doubt the veracity of what has happened over these last couple of days in terms of the attempted assassination of this president, the reasons are well-founded. Donald Trump has a loose association with the truth. He prevaricates at every turn. It seems to me he is more upset about a comedian telling a joke than maybe a Tomahawk missile killing 200 people in Iran, or the fact that Americans were slain on the street at the hands of ICE. The things that he chooses to be angry about, that he chooses to invest in. Just weeks before this happened, he was pretending to be Jesus. It might help to act like him, to have a little forgiveness, to bring people together. But that isn't what happened. The truth of the matter is we have been trained because this man lies at every turn. We don't know exactly how many people, soldiers are dead in this ill-founded war. We don't know what the extent of the damage on those bases. I submit that we will never, ever see pictures of those so-called rescued airmen. We don't know what state we're in. We don't know our munitions. There's so many things we don't know because he lies at every single turn. I didn't ever know Jeffrey Epstein. I didn't know. I was never on the island. I was never on the plane. We were never together. He lies at every single turn. Every single turn. And every time, we never hear anything else about the people who perpetrated these supposed crimes. Never again. Never to be heard from. We don't know where they came from, what their motivations were, who they are, when they're going on trial. What is the status of the investigation? What was their motive? Did they work with anybody else? Because Donald Trump, the reason we know what we know is because he was in a hurry to blame it and use it for a political end. He was in a hurry to say, look, it's these angry leftists. It's these Democrats. I can't say that I know definitively the last time you heard him tell a true thing. One truth. When he tells me what day it is, you have to look outside. Gas prices are going to be lower. This is the best economy ever. We had more people than anybody else ever. Our rally was the biggest ever. He never, ever tells the truth. So when somebody says that he and somebody made a fourth or third, whatever it is, attempt on his life, you don't believe it. Instead of the boy who cried wolf, he's the man who cried wolves. That's a little note from the GED section. Hang on, we got more of the D.L. Hughley Show Weekend Edition coming up. Y'all hang on.
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0: So, of course, earlier this week, we talked about a man who arrived to pick a woman up for a date. She demands $250 for her babysitter. What kind of baby is that?
1: Man.
2: You want to take me on a date to these high-end restaurants that you can't pay $250 for a date?
3: I'm saying the money I got is for the date, though. One for your baby, so why don't you have your baby daddy pay for the kid?
2: What?
0: We asked if it's a man's responsibility to pay for a woman's babysitter when going on a date. Many of you had so much to say, so we're going to get right to it.
4: Hell to the no, no, no. Absolutely not. Unless the guy has offered in advance, I will pay your babysitter, you know, whomever is going out with him, that is your responsibility. The woman's responsibility to make arrangements, that is absolutely wrong. And it's wrong for any female to think that it's okay that he should pay. No, what you should do is you should stay home.
5: If you accept a date, you should have daycare already set up. The man's already paying for the dinner and the show. She can at least take care of her own kids. That's how I feel about it.
6: Absolutely not. And then what type of woman, first off, she must have 5 or 10 kids talking about $254. First off, who's going to pay $254 to go out on a date? This is not his responsibility. Those are not his children. And it's a first date. Who does that? He need to leave her at the door and keep it moving.
7: I think that man should not be responsible for paying for the babysitter. Let's say the man shows interest, he asks the woman out on a date. Now the woman needs to decide if she wants to go on the date. If she is interested in going, she needs to look at her personal life and agenda in her personal world and see if she is able to go on the date. But that's not his responsibility. He just expressed interest. But those are her kids, so she needs to figure out what she's going to do what she wants to do.
8: I have charged a man to go out on a date for him to watch my kids. But the difference was when we went out, it had to be the first date.

0: That's just crazy.
1: Well, my whole thing is, I mean, first of all, $250, that's an expensive babysitter, in my opinion. Now, you know, maybe the rates have changed since last time I had to have a babysitter. But that seems kind of expensive to me. But at the same time, did this young lady tell this man that he was going to have to pay for a babysitter before she agreed to go out with him? And I'm just wondering if he went ahead and paid the $250 for the babysitter and then took out for a date. Because I know if it were me, I would probably have reservations about taking this young lady out on a date if she sprung this $250 thing on me as I'm coming to the door to pick her up.
2: I don't think she really wanted to go. Not with $250 on the sleeve. She didn't want to go. That was a red flag for him to run. If I came to a man and said $250 for my children before he take me out, I'm fit to play you. I'm fit to rope a dope you, brother. So he need to go ahead and run while he got a chance, because that was a red flag.
3: It all depends if it's the first date or not. If it's the first date, yeah, I'm going to pay the babysitter like I'm trying to hit. But at that hit, ain't no more babysitting. Not going out of my pocket.
4: I do believe he has a point, but I will tell you one thing. Women and men who leave with their money, how they open themselves up for a whole lot of usury. Now, if I was a man, I would take a woman out and I would spend a minimum amount, you know, a reasonable amount, just to see where her head is really at, because these women out here are ferocious. I mean, they don't give a damn. Some of them, not all now, hon. Some of them will just take and take and take and take and expect you to pay for them, their children, and their friends, which is ridiculous. You know, the man, he's dating you. He's trying to get to date you, you know. You know, everything else comes secondary. You know, you got to get past that first. But anyways, I say, you know, just be careful, because no matter who you are, these people out here nowadays, they will rip you all the way off.
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12: You need to get out this depression. 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But you gotta make the call. You gotta call the dog. Let the dog go get him.

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0: Caroline's husband is so much older than her. 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
1: Who's a baby with the adult teeth?
0: Her baby's going to be born able to go to Golden Corral at 6 o'clock.
1: Why your baby got varicose veins?
0: Her baby's going to be born so old, he already has a discount from AAA.
2: 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Hughley Show.

0: She's jazz. 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
1: The Supreme Court weakened a landmark civil rights era law that has increased minority representation in Congress and elsewhere, striking down a majority black congressional district in Louisiana and opening the door for redistricting across the country that could aid Republican efforts to control the House. The effect of the ruling may be felt more strongly in 2028 because most filing deadlines for this year's congressional races have already passed.
2: Yeah, they're doing everything again. Now they are challenging the Voting Rights Act
1: from
2: the
1: Supreme
2: Court. So yeah,
1: absolutely.
2: They're gonna take
1: That's
2: our voting rights.
1: That's what they're trying to do is gut it.
2: Yeah, when they gonna reinstitute slavery? I'm just I want to know when I have to move.
1: That might be on the way. Listen. I don't put anything past this Supreme Court and these crazy Republicans, let me tell you. Well, a new study has suggested that if you eat chicken a lot, it could double your risk of dying from 11 types of cancer.
2: Come on,
1: including bowel and stomach cancer.
2: Stop it.
1: Just telling you the truth. Scientists found consuming 4 portions per week had doubled the risk of dying from a digestive cancer compared to those who ate less than a portion of poultry per week. So basically, cut down on the amount of chicken you're eating.
2: Well, you see, you can't eat beef. You can't eat pork. Now you can't eat chicken. The fish got too much
1: fish.
2: They said fish got too because of pollutants in the water. What can you ain't even vegetables. That's where you get the salmonella and all that stuff from. Come on,
1: you can
2: man.
1: Always eat air.
3: Well, the question is, what are they feeding these chickens that we getting cancer?
1: Now, that's the question. If you've ever looked at a comparison of a chicken from in the 70s to now,
2: they're
1: it
2: like
1: will
2: three times
1: blow
2: the size
1: your mind.
2: Now.
1: Yeah, yeah. I'm telling
2: Just
1: you.
2: Just like
1: it's
2: people.
1: Crazy. Just like people.
0: Yeah. It's the D.L. Hughley Show.
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1: I don't know.
0: And Paloma.
1: So thank you for that.
2: Yeah. Put a rubber band on.
1: I am in Virginia Beach, Virginia. I'm at the Virginia Beach Funny Bone, a brand. I like when they remodel the joints.
0: Yeah.
1: I'm gonna smoke it up too. I am.
0: You probably.
3: It's all this new paint smell. We gotta get rid of that.
1: Is all this?
0: Ooh, wait till I mess this up.
1: Remember when you used to get new carpet, you rub your feet and shock somebody with static electricity?
0: Yes. Mm-hmm. I still do that.
1: Who has carpet?
0: I do.
3: Yeah.
1: Where do you have carpet at?
0: In my bedroom.
1: Nobody has carpet anymore.
0: I do.
1: Wow. You the one, huh? They don't even do those carpet commercials anymore.
0: Yeah, I do. I like carpet.
1: Remember that? We used to have carpet with runners, that runner down the middle.
0: Yes, yeah. And turn it upside down and run up.
1: And the little
0: prickly things.
3: Yeah,
0: he
3: turned
1: the rest
3: them
1: of the carpet be dirty as hell, but that strip be clean.
0: Yes.
1: Jasmine Sanders, what you got going on this weekend?
0: Well, this weekend, I am going to tend to my backyard. I think it's supposed to be a really nice weekend. So
1: tend
0: I'm super,
1: to your backyard.
0: Yeah, that's what we have to say it that way.
1: Yes.
0: I've been working on my grass quite a bit, working on some new plants. So I'm excited. Yeah, I have a great green thumb.
1: Let's get my man Gino. What you learn today, baby boy?
3: Oh, man. You know what? This weekend, today, I'm getting out to the Ronnie L. Davis Memorial Scholarship Golf Tournament, man. So we're going to get out there and do a little thing.
1: Wee! You going to hit them around?
3: Yeah, we got
1: them. You going to scramble around? You going to get on, knock them around?
3: Tear up these white folk grass.
1: You going to whack them? Yeah. Whack them around. Yeah.
0: Whack them
3: around. Raise some money for these scholarships, yeah.
1: Junius, Hand of the King, what you got going on this weekend, baby boy?
4: Man, I wish my girl Gazzy was in town this weekend, but you know, everybody's going to be celebrating the Cinco de Mayo this weekend because, you know, it comes in the middle of next week. So I'm going to the Raise the Bar party over there. It's called the Gold Agave Rooftop Party.
1: We'd like to thank you for tuning in to the DLU Show Weekend Edition. I want you guys to have a safe, safe weekend, and we will definitely see you on the other side.
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0: And Erykah Badu. 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
8: Spirit Airlines is in advanced talks to secure a loan of as much as $500 million from the Trump administration. 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
2: on. Spirit Airlines is in advanced talks to secure a loan of as much as $500 million from the Trump administration. And the government's stake in Spirit could ultimately climb to 90%.
3: Mm-hmm. That's socialism. They own companies. Mm-hmm.
2: You got it. And since we're talking
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2: about
3: Spirit planes
2: Trump.
3: 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And I'm like, this is Spirit Airlines. You know ain't no doctor on this plane.
4: It's the D.L. Hughley Show.
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14: 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Hey, hey, it's your she, J Divine Martino, and I am back with my girl Margo Jackson from Serenity Safe Haven Outpatient Clinic. And this time, we are talking about our seniors. So, Margo, the question is mental health stigma still affecting seniors today, and why do many seniors struggle to access mental health services?
15: The situation with seniors is so critical now. The stigma is still there, and it's worse.
6: Yeah.
15: Especially with the onset of nursing homes and the disconnection between family. Okay, so if you were brought up in a culture that did not value mental health services or thought it was talking about your feelings and traumas and situations was crazy, then you stuffed all that.
14: Yeah.
15: You swallowed it. You suppressed it.
14: Yeah.
15: And therefore, you keeping it inside. And as you're aging, you learn not to talk about it.
14: Yeah.
15: You don't want to talk about it. And then when it comes down to having health problems, again, you're focused on your health problems and not how you're feeling.
14: Mm-hmm.
15: So again, the stigma is still there. No one's asking you, how are you feeling? Okay, they're asking you about your level of pain, but people don't understand. When you swallow that depression, that trauma, the grief, that's still pain.
14: That's
15: still disease.
14: Up, huh?
15: Yes.
14: It is a stigma in Black households to not talk about mental health. Why do you think that is?
15: Again, based on the stigma of just being labeled crazy.
14: Yeah.
15: And people don't want that. People don't want to let people know that their trauma happens in the home, that trauma happens on the street, in the neighborhood, in the rec centers, in school.
14: Anywhere. So anywhere. If any person is going through this, how can they contact you?
15: They can contact us at Serenity Safe Haven, 5521. 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Our phone number, 215-944-4444.
14: 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That's Margo Jackson. 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
2: 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DJ Old Boy on the check-in, Memorial Day weekend.

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0: And Erykah Badu. 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
5: 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Hughley, Rick Ross, Keith Sweat, Pastor Mike Jr., Ja'Kalen Carr, 803 Fresh, and many more. Book now at

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5: Hey, Blood, let me call you right back. 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

0: What's up, people? 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
2: Hold on, hold on. Since we confessing, I got one too. For the